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5: How about this slow? Take off the slow.

0: 1039 WDKX congratulates the Honorable Judge Fatima O. Reed for receiving the Monroe County Bar Association Outstanding Jurist Award, essentially the Judge of the Year Award, and for being appointed the Supervising Judge of Family Courts, making history as the first person of color to do that in Monroe County. We're also congratulating the 12 Just Law Student winners, who each receive a check for $103.90. 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

WDKX. Pop that thing, let it clap, let it clap. 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
2: 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See you at the bar, you was hardly talking. That's when I knew that your heart was scarring. Friends to lovers need a part to star in. Like, wait, babe, let me.

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0: This is Pastor Terrence Yeomans with your morning inspirations. 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Over time, the algorithm begins to reflect your habits and your preferences. You see, life works in a similar way. I recently read a quote that said, "Learning is the product of continuous real-time feedback loop in which we make decisions, observe their outcomes, and improve our understanding." Every choice you make is teaching you something. Every success provides insight. Every setback offers a lesson. Every decision contributes to the person that you are becoming. The question is not whether you are learning. The question is, what are you teaching yourself through repetition? Are you repeatedly consuming faith or fear? Negativity or gratitude? Excuses or growth? What you consistently practice will eventually shape your character, influence your perspective, and ultimately direct your future. So on this morning, be intentional about what and who you allow to occupy your attention. The things you focus on most will influence your thinking, and your thinking will influence your decisions. And over time, will shape your destiny. There's a proverb that reminds us, "Keep your heart with all diligence, for out of it springs the issues of life." So on today, choose wisely. Guard your attention. Cultivate healthy habits. Fill your mind with truth, wisdom, and faith. And remember, your daily choices are writing the algorithm of your life. And the patterns you repeat today will help determine the outcomes you experience on tomorrow.
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1: Ride with the mob, alhamdulillah. Check in with me and do your job. Ferg is the name, Bimbola did the chain. Tono for the watch, Prezi playing.

0: Rewind. Let me ask you this, Tariq. What's your thoughts on daylight savings, the conversation about making it permanent?
1: All right, so let me know when they're going to do it, and I'm down with it.
0: Well, right now the House passed the Sunshine Protection Act, right? So that will make daylight savings time permanent, ending the twice a year changing the clocks, right? So get rid of that. So there are some supporters that say it will improve health, the economy, and provide more evening daylight, while people against it warn of darker winter mornings.
1: All right. Well, I mean, you know, weather is going to be what it is. I mean, I didn't ask for all this smoke, but we got smoke. So if we can then tell me I need to know the pros and the cons.
0: I mean, these are just the service level pros. The underlying, right? It's not a final now. The House passed now. I guess I got to go to the Senate and do all that stuff. And I believe states can opt out of it, but they have to do it before it hits the floor.
1: But see, the thing is that when we go to sort of like social media and they make these debates, there are people that are on the side of no until you know, and I don't get to know the yes.
0: Right.
1: I got to hear both. Yeah. I can't really make a decision on what's best until I hear both. So when we're split on stuff, when it comes to any issue like this, please, I need a credible source that's going to give me the pros and cons of yes or no.
0: Now, I believe they did this back in the 70s.
1: And it
0: must have didn't work because we changed the clocks twice a year now.
1: Well, we had to go back to the 70s and find out why it didn't work, right. You know, and so have that discussion. But there's always this sort of agenda on one side or the other side. We don't need it. No, here's the reasons why. And they don't tell you that there could be other benefits as to having it. Yeah. So I don't know.
0: What's next? We're going to start the work day later?
1: Yeah. Oh, yo, 4-day work week. What do you think of that?
0: Oh, I'm with that.
1: Four, yeah.
0: I'm not complaining about
1: 4-day work week. They've been talking about that for years. I guess in other countries they have it.
0: Yeah.
1: And they have more vacation time than we do. So I'm down with that, too.
0: Yeah, I'm all for that. Where's this conversation
1: starting? Yeah, that's what... WDKX, the way you go to WDKX's app at WDKX.com. Get more details on daylight savings. Good morning.
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1: For your Friday, sunny skies. Thanks to a shift in the winds, we'll see much better air quality today. High temperatures in the mid-80s. Tonight, the smoke will return to the area. We'll see a low near 69. And for your Saturday, more smoke and high temperatures in the low 80s. Afternoon storms. 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I'm Chief Meteorologist Richard McCullough of 103.9 WDKX. Have a good day.
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2: Come on, do your thing, Big Daddy. I sure will. Good morning, everybody. Y'all listening to The Voice. Come on, dig me now. One and only Steve Harvey got a radio show. Today is it, everybody. On a real positive note, today is it. Today is the day. You know, when I was in high school, you know, my mother was a Sunday school teacher until she passed. I would walk out the door every morning on my way to school. And my mother used to say, listen to me, son. Hey, don't forget, today is the day that the Lord has made. Let us rejoice and be glad in it. And, you know, I didn't think much of it. You know, it was just my mama being religious. You know, mom's a spiritual woman. So, you know, I just took it as that. But as I've gotten older, man, you know, that's registered more and more with me. Today is the day that the Lord has made. Let us rejoice and be glad in it. That's pretty cool, man. What better blessing will you get throughout the day than the fact that he allowed you to live and see another day? See, sometimes, man, when you're young, you don't pay no attention to that. But all you got to do is keep living. Keep watching some people that you know not be here anymore. Go to class reunions and they smaller. See people that you really loved that meant a lot to you leave this world. And all of a sudden, man, immortality starts to matter a great deal to you. Some of us learn this lesson sooner than others. But I know when you're young, man, you know, you think you're going to be here for a while. You think you got time to play around. You think you got time to get it together. You got time to make the mistakes. But man, oh man, almost every full-blown adult that I know will tell you and have said these words right here many times. And the reason I'm saying this is because I want you to hear them, because you're going to use them. If I only knew then what I know now, do you know how many people have said those words right there? Because in time, man, you gain so much wisdom. Oh, but it ain't like nobody didn't tell you, though. Somebody told you back then, hey, man, it's best to buckle down now. He said, hey, man, you better quit wasting time. Hey, look, do your best at all times. You know, stop worrying about that. I'm telling you, son, in a minute, them clubs ain't going to mean nothing to you. In a minute, that going out all the time ain't going to mean nothing to you. I can't tell you how many times I repeat it to my kids. But, man, today is a different day. Because today is the day that the Lord has made. So he gave you a shot today. If you woke up this morning or if you're finishing your day on your shift, he gave you a new day. Nothing bigger than the fact that he woke you up today. Now, why don't you do something about that? Why don't you take advantage of it? How about if you start today? How about if you stop hesitating today? How about if you stop delaying it today? How about if you stop procrastinating today? How about if you make today the day that you go for it? I mean, man, let's all just decide today. Let's go for it. Let's put forth a maximum effort today. I mean, really, man, what you doing? Look, man, take advantage of this blessing of waking up. Do something today. If you would just start the process, man, start that business you always dreamed of. Go look into that other job you always yearned for. Go get the training you need to get the promotion, man. Go back to school, man. Go see what you need to do to lift yourself to the next level. Stop waking up every day seeing how it's going to go and start waking up and do something about how it goes. If you make one step, he'll make two. But you could, people talk about it all the time. Man, it seemed like you always getting a blessing. Oh, man, when you're talking to a person, listen to this. If you're talking to a person and it seems like there's always a blessing coming his way, let me tell you what that person doing. That person is putting one foot in front of the next. That person is putting forth some efforts out there. And that's the only way God can bless you. God can only bless you with your efforts. He can only put his finger on the thing that you are doing or attempting. That's all he can help you with. There are no jobs walking up to your door, knocking on your door. But if you beating the pavement, if you sending in the apps, if you online scouring somewhere to work, somewhere to get a job, then God can touch somebody's heart to hire you. But if you sitting at the house every day smoking, every day drinking, but you wondered why you just can't get a job the couple times you done went out there, you got to, if you ain't got a job, you got to look, go get one every day. You got to go look for one every single day. You can't take no days off. How about today? How about today if we decide today is the day that we're going to make the move? Today is the day that we stop delaying, hesitating, procrastinating. Today is the day that we take a step in a direction to do something for ourselves, for our lives, for our family, for our wives, for our children, for our community, for our school. Do something today. For crying out loud, man. Stop sitting in your own life in just a stew of misery. In your own life. I'm going to tell you something. If you are in a state of confusion, if you are troubling, if you're stuck on what to do next, you want me to tell you what's happening? You're not doing enough. That's what it is, man. See, when I get in a place, man, where I don't know what the next move is, it's because I done usually stalled out. See, this is the way God works. This is the way he's worked for me. Every time I'm busy and I'm about the business of always trying to live my creed, which is ABC. My motto is ABC, always be closing. I'm always working on something to close something. When you're so busy with the business of improving yourself and doing with yourself and becoming the best you can be, God is always working on your behalf behind some scene of something that you're in the process of attempting to close. But because you're not doing all you can do, you're limiting you are, because of your decision not to give your all in all. You're limiting the opportunities for God to put his finger on things and touch them on your behalf. I don't know if the average person really understands or knows what it takes to truly be successful on whatever level you're talking about. But whatever that level is, I don't care what dollar amount you've got attached to it, what level you got. If you have made the decision that you're going to be successful, I think that a lot of people, the average person, does not know what that means. Whatever level you've decided to be successful on, see, that's your level of faith. That's where you see your life at. Well, guess what? You got to maximize your efforts to even get to that level. So listen to me. If you want to be successful at your church, if you want to be successful in your relationship, if you want to be successful down at the daycare center, if you want to be successful at your college, if you want to be successful on your job, guess what? It's going to take all you got in that world to become a success. I don't know why people think that if you don't want to be where somebody else at, you ain't got to put forth that effort. Wrong. You've got to put forth your maximum effort at whatever role you're trying to accomplish. Lord have mercy, man. How about today, though, y'all? How about today? Today is a good one. Let's make today the day. Let's get out of that. Let's get on with it. Stop hesitating. Stop delaying. Stop procrastinating. Start today. Watch God have something to put his finger on there. And that's all you're trying to do, man. To line yourself up with God's grace, you got to put out a lot of effort so God can put his finger on something. You feel me today? I sure hope you do, because I'm on one today. Let's go.
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0: We gonna be all right. 103.9 WDKX. You can keep your head to the sky, just don't breathe the air too much. That's all you gotta do as we continue to deal with. Although I will say this, site 6:16 is your time. It's a Friday morning. It's better than yesterday.
1: Yeah, and then tomorrow I think we're gonna run back into it again.
0: A little bit, and then I guess some rain tomorrow too is a possibility.
1: Yeah, and some today.
0: Yeah, so we'll wait and see what happens. Hopefully that drowns out the smoke we've been dealing with. I don't know who's trying to burn
1: fire out. Right?
0: I don't know who's trying to burn down Canada, but
1: yeah.
0: we dealing with the effects of it. So be aware.
1: Man. Once again, shout out to everybody that work outdoors, man.
0: Yeah. Dealing with all that. I had the scarf. You know them scarves they had for a minute? I wouldn't even say scarves, like scarf / masks.
1: Uh-huh.
0: I still got them hanging around the house. And so I used it yesterday just to walk our dog and the time I was outdoors just to try to limit some of this stuff because it smelled terrible.
1: I mean, it was so rough yesterday. Monroe County closed several public spaces due to, you know, the air quality. You know, so if you had went to like the zoo or some of the beaches or some of the spray parks that are any of the county parks and they weren't open, this is rot.
0: Outdoor music events, there was some stuff that was held outdoors that had to be canceled or pulled indoors due to yesterday's sort of smoke. So still dealing with it today. We get the full forecast from meteorologist Richard McCullough coming up in a matter of moments. A reminder, this portion of WDKX Wake Up Club is being brought to you by Nightcap Blues and Lounge. This upcoming weekend, tomorrow night, they're indoors, 233 Mill Street. It is the Ryan Johnson Project. The Ryan Johnson Project will be doing the live band and music. That's tomorrow, Nightcap Blues and Lounge, 233 Mill Street. So come on out this weekend. But if you're going to come out, go indoors. Come out. Go indoors.
1: Don't mess around out there.
0: Yeah.
1: It's going to rain anyway tomorrow, so you might as well. You have to stay indoors anyway.
0: Well, come on out, but go indoors.
1: Yeah.
0: Quickly as possible. WDKX, the Wake Up Club. 6:18 is the time. Traffic report being brought to you by Parisi and Bellavia. Been in a car accident. 888-8000. If you're heading on out the door this morning, slow go as it is. Nothing real serious going on as we speak. So be careful out there. Few different issues to run into. One of which had to do with like an overnight incident that happened where out in Greece, somebody ran into the apartment building.
1: How do you do that?
0: I don't know. I have no idea, man. I just, you know.
1: I saw that.
0: I've seen, and you know, they've got multiple apartments across Monroe County that have that sort of drive.
1: Yeah.
0: You drive a little bit too much, you're driving into somebody's living room sort of situation. And we've seen it before on porches in and around Rochester, not just the city, but surrounding areas as well. But I don't know. There's a lot of different incidences happening out there. I would have thought something like that could happen, but anything in those moments could take place. That's why you got to call 888-8000, 888-8000 for Parisi and Bellavia if you've been injured due to a car accident.
1: And if you got a case, Al is going to get you the cash.
0: Yeah, actually that's exactly what he does. Wins the cases. What else we got going on here this morning as we head into Friday? But I know we've got Pastor T next hour. Thoughts from Pastor T?
1: Yep.
0: Breaking down as we head into the weekend. One of the great things about this week is that we got a sort of chance to experience some of the youth that are doing the right thing.
1: Yeah.
0: And I just feel as if there's just not enough of that being discussed. As a matter of fact, I believe there's more kids, there's a majority of kids doing the right thing.
1: Mm-hmm.
0: More than the kids that aren't doing the right thing.
1: There's definitely more. I always say, man, there's definitely more good kids than there are, you know, kids that aren't doing what they're supposed to do. Just like I believe that there's more good people in the world than there are people that's not doing what they're supposed to be and that's doing the negative stuff. So,
0: absolutely.
1: The good always outweighs the bad. It's just sometimes the bad gets the light shined on it a little more.
0: A lot of more attention. Absolutely. Yeah. Keep that in mind going forward. So we'll talk about that with Pastor T coming up in the 7 o'clock hour. Dream Pusher T of Vaughn a little bit later on as well. A few other events taking place in and around either this weekend or coming up as we continue summer.
1: Yeah.
0: And we're counting down the days. We're about 1 week away, 1 week from tomorrow. Rick Ross at ESL Ballpark.
1: That's right. 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
0: $25.
1: This is an all ages event. Also,
0: Clear bags. Y'all know what that means. Stop playing around like you don't know what it means. That means fancy bags, stay at home.
1: Yeah, clear bags.
0: Clear bags if you're walking into ESL Ballpark next Saturday.
1: If you need

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11: Hey, what's up, my Go-Getters? 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Well, listen, nostalgia is absolutely real when I saw this video because Raven Simone and Adrian Houghton have fans buzzing after linking up in rehearsal, fueling speculations that a new Cheetah Girls movie could be in the works. While nothing has been officially confirmed, social media is already hoping the Cheetah Girls are making a comeback. And I'm not going to hold you. I'm looking forward to seeing it do it too, and I know my little sister is as well. Well, let's talk about this. In a recent interview, DJ Webstar says Cassie unfollowed him after he submitted a character letter in support of Sean Diddy Combs. The revelation has sparked debate online, with many weighing in on the consequences of publicly supporting someone involved in a high-profile legal case, or more so saying you're my friend, and then you turn around and support somebody, they put their hands on me. But he also said in his interview that he also saw her put her hands on him. Well, he definitely know more than we do, but yep, there you have it. How do you expect somebody not to be friends with you after you kind of just went against them? Pretty much. Like, come on, bruh. Now, let's talk about some big wins for Tims. Tims is definitely keeping up and making history. Her hit, What You Need, has officially cracked the Billboard Hot 100 Top 40, marking another major milestone for the Grammy-winning Nigerian superstar. It's yet another reminder that Tims continues to be one of the biggest global voices in music right now. So, big salute and shout out to the good sis. 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
1: Right now, nephew, you have the prank phone call for today. What you got?
2: I got. I'm thinking about that blooming onion at steak.
1: That's so good.
2: I'm sorry. I didn't get carried away. I got a prank for you today. This is pretty good. I like it. One of my friends is in it. Mm-hmm. Well, she not in it, but is. You just take a listen. You know, you see. You got. Can your wife help me with my thesis? Can your wife help me with my thesis? And that sounds pretty simple, right?
1: Yeah. Harmless. I like the sound of that. Yeah.
2: Harmless, right?
1: But we know you.
2: Yeah. Well, hold on right quick. Let me show it to you. Can your wife help me with my thesis? Let's go, cat dog.
3: Hello? Hello. I'm trying to reach...
4: Who is this?
3: My name Ellis, man. Is this Daryl? Is this her husband?
4: Yeah. This is me.
3: Hey, how you doing, this? Man? Listen, my mother is Miss... man. She goes to church with your wife's mom, with mother. And I'm actually in med school, man. And they told me your wife she's a nurse. Is that right?
4: Yeah. She's a nurse. But you say your mama go to church with my wife's mama?
3: Right. My mother's she goes to church with mother.
4: Oh, okay then. All right.
3: Calling y'all for, Daryl, man, if you didn't mind, I wanted to. I'm getting ready to do my thesis, man. I'm doing my thesis for the end of the year. End of the semester, man, for med school, and they told me your wife, you know, that might be able to help me out. So I was hoping I could talk to her for a second, if you don't mind.
4: Yeah, hold on, real quick. All right, hold on.
3: Okay.
4: I want to talk to you about something. His mama. You want to talk to you?
5: Who is this?
3: Oh, yeah. Hello.
5: Yes.
3: Hey, how you doing? My name is Ellis. My mother. You go to church with your mother.
5: Uh-huh.
3: And they gave me your number that you might be able to help me out with some stuff. I'm in med school right now. I'm studying to be a gynecologist. And that you might be able to help me out with some things. And I wanted to reach out to you if it was cool.
5: Okay. And what's your name again?
3: Ellis.
5: And your mom goes to church with my mom?
3: Right.
5: Okay.
3: Right.
5: Okay.
3: What I'm doing is I'm doing my thesis, and you know, this is my big end of the year exam.
5: Uh-huh.
3: And what I'm doing is I'm making my thesis a video, in opposed to a report.
5: Okay.
3: So everything is going to be on video. So what I'm trying to do is actually get a time where I can hook up with you and maybe examine you and get all that on video.
5: So you saying you want to videotape me? What kind of exam did you say?
3: I will be giving you a you know, and I put your legs in the stirrups and all that, and just video me doing the actual examination on you.
5: You want a video? Maybe you want a videotape him giving me a.
4: Hello, hey, say, hello? What you talking about? You want to do what again, dude?
3: I'm working on my thesis, man, and what I'm doing, my thesis is gonna be a video. So I'm gonna actually video myself giving your wife a.
4: Man, what you talking about? You want a videotape my wife giving a. What the is wrong with you?
3: Hey, brother, this right here for my grade, man. You know, this ain't nothing on a personal tip, man. This is for the grade, you know. Your wife being in the medical field, I thought y'all would have understand
4: something
3: like that. This
4: is my wife you talking about, dude. If you can't, you want a video camera of my wife.
6: Who's not to look at the video?
4: Man, you can't, hell no, man.
3: Hey, well, man, listen, this is for my grade, man. This ain't, I mean, only the professor's going to
4: see. You drunk as far as I'm concerned. You better go find somebody else. You ain't gonna do my wife. This again, man.
3: My name Ellis, man. I told you, my mama, Miss, she go to church with
6: my. You can't go to church with my mama, and I'm calling.
4: Man, no, we don't know who the Miss is, man. We ain't never seen your mama, man. What you trying to do? You ain't finna do no on my wife, man. All y'all, hell yeah.
3: Okay, but y'all, let me ask you something. Don't she go in there and get a anyway, at least once or twice a year?
4: Yeah, she do, but ain't got no. Videotape my wife and
3: like that. But man, brother.
4: You better go find somebody else, man. That, man. Man, dog. All that, man. I don't know you. I don't know your mama. All y'all, man.
3: Okay. Can you put me on speakerphone so I can talk to both of y'all?
4: No, hell no. You ain't finna talk back to my wife.
3: Okay, can I say one more thing?
4: Talking about videotaping my wife, dog. Yeah, you ain't talking to my wife no more.
3: I just want
4: to
3: say this, man. This is Nephew Tommy from the Steve Harvey Morning Show. You just got pranked by your homeboy, Doug.
4: Baby. Talking about this is Nephew. This ain't no Nephew Tommy talking about videotaping my wife. This is Nephew Tommy.
3: Yeah. You got a boy named Doug, don't you?
4: Hold on, wait a minute. What'd you say? Who did that?
3: Doug.
4: Tell him. Doug, I'm gonna kick his man. That's some man. Dude, you don't call nobody. Oh, dog. Man, you had me hot, dude.
3: Oh, man. Y'all all right, man?
4: My heart was beating fast, man.
3: Hey, hey man. Hey, put the phone up over y'all for the hills, man.
4: Okay. Oh, hold on right quick. Let me see if I can turn the speaker on. Hold on. All right. Go ahead, man.
3: Okay. Now?
6: What?
3: I got one thing I gotta ask y'all. What is the baddest radio show in the land?
6: Steve Harvey Morning Show. Y'all play too much.
4: Man, say, man, next time my wife go back up in there, man, get up. I'm going up in there, man. Make sure your ain't up in there.
2: And there you have it, ladies and gentlemen.
1: You say it like you really nailed that one.
2: What?
7: You play too
2: what?
7: Much all the time.
2: All what? That was Wendy Rock Hill's ex-husband right there.
1: Pranked
2: wow.
1: Good.
2: Yep.
7: Oh, for real?
2: Good. Yep. Big up to our girl, Wendy. Wendy, what it do, girl?
1: Yeah, she's in the Shy
2: you.
1: Right now. Playing.
2: She in the Shy?
1: Mm-hmm.
7: Riley in
1: yep.
7: the Shy.
1: Yep. Mm-hmm.
2: So talented.
7: She's doing good. I love this show.
1: Oh, Wendy, yes. Oh, my God.
2: Wendy
1: the Shy.
2: Is talented, hands down. Can do anything. Dance,
1: yes,
2: sing,
1: she can.
2: Act,
1: mm-hmm.
2: you name
1: mm-hmm.
2: it.
1: She comedy, got, she, drama, whatever.
2: Triple yeah. threat.
1: Mm-hmm. Mm-hmm.
2: Quadruple threat.
7: Principal
2: Wendy
7: Greer.
2: Rockhill Robinson. We love you. And that's... Mm-hmm. What am I calling this right now? A tribute? There you go. Hey.
7: Okay. Giving her flowers on the radio.
1: Uh-huh. Yeah, we love
2: them
1: Wendy.
2: To you.
1: Mm-hmm.
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9: For your Friday, sunny skies. Thanks to a shift in the winds, we'll see much better air quality today. High temperatures in the mid-80s. Tonight, the smoke will return to the area. We'll see a low near 69. And for your Saturday, more smoke and high temperatures in the low 80s, afternoon storms. 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I'm Chief Meteorologist Richard McCullough, 1039 WDKX. Have a good day.
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10: It is time to ask the CLO. This is from Charmaine in Knoxville. Charmaine says, I live with my best friend and I got tipsy and slept with one of her exes. She loves this guy, but he doesn't want her. I want to tell her what I did so she will see that he's no good for her, but will it make her hate me too? What should I do?
11: Yes, you're going to get hated. How would you not be hated? And what is everybody talking about? I got tipsy and slept with somebody.
10: Yeah.
11: No, you didn't. You got tipsy and did what you've always wanted to do.
10: Mm.
11: That's now you want to tell her that he's no good. But didn't you just sleep with the no good dude?
10: Right.
11: So, I mean, what? Girl, I just want you to know he ain't nothing. He slept with me. Well, what that say about you?
10: Mm-hmm.
11: And you supposed to be her friend. You say, man, y'all kill me, man, making these excuses for what you do. Just now, you did it to help her out. No, you didn't. No, you right. didn't. You did that because that's what you always wanted to do. Now, your guilty conscience, you thought about telling her. Shut your mouth with your stupid self.
10: And she was tipsy, not all the way drunk, right?
11: Tipsy, drunk, what difference do it make? You remembered it. You remembered exactly. enough to write in. You wasn't that drunk or tipsy. Ladies, stop. Okay. Y'all kill me with this mess right here.
10: All right, moving on to Felice in Biloxi. Felice writes, my husband and I were at dinner and a lady was staring at us, so I pointed it out to him. He seemed uncomfortable. Then he said his drink was nasty and the fresh seafood smell was making him nauseous, so we left. Was it the smell or that woman?
11: Yeah, it was that smell of that seafood. Yeah.
10: Oh, that's what it was really.
7: Okay. Yeah. Ride with it.
10: That's what we're going with.
11: Yeah. Hell yeah.
6: Help him out, dog. Help him out.
11: Hell yeah. Because you got to get out of here.
10: She just sitting over there staring.
11: Yeah. We're going to get on up out of here. Yeah.
10: Ooh, this drink is
11: now,
10: nasty.
11: Was it the seafood or what? This drink right here? What is this? In here.
10: Oh, now you just.
11: Tequila is this. Hell, I know bad tequila when I taste it. This tequila done went bad. See this right here? See, I know what see, this ain't no Mexican tequila right here. Yeah, this from the wrong border. This that Canadian tequila. I don't like that. We got to get out of here.
10: All right. Moving on to Vonda in Lake Charles. Vonda writes, my boyfriend and I went to Vegas with two other couples and the guys tried to ditch us to go to the strip club. I didn't mind, but the other girls were not having it. They said that I'm too naive. Am I wrong for trusting my boyfriend at all times?
11: Well, they tried to ditch y'all to go to the strip club.
10: She said she didn't mind, though. The other ladies did.
7: Well,
11: I mean, I'm not in a relationship where I can say to my wife, we're going to get on going down here to the strip club. What?
10: It's not going to go well for you.
11: But then when you come home, you're going to expect me to strip. I don't have that relationship. I don't have no answer for you. I don't
10: know. You can't help her.
11: No, hell no, I can't help her because Vonda, I don't trust. You trust he at the strip club that what won't happen? Okay, first of all, what are you trusting that if he go to the club won't happen?
10: He won't make it rain.
11: Take one of them home.
10: Yeah.
11: He won't make it rain.
7: Girl, he won't make it rain.
11: Yeah, girl,
10: no stop. Lap you dances.
11: What? She was
6: do
11: just
6: we make it rain at
11: looking
6: home?
11: At me.
10: So she you had
11: up there looking at me. She came over
7: y'all
11: and said,
7: locked
11: how you
7: eyes.
11: Doing?
7: Yeah.
6: Once you make eye contact. Ooh.
11: You know. And
7: what
11: then
7: happens
11: see,
7: once you make eye contact? What,
11: see, you automatically think they want you.
10: Oh, that's how your
11: and
10: mind
11: and
10: works.
11: And they don't. They want your money.
6: Yes. That's what they locking in on.
7: Absolutely. I'm mad at it either.
6: But I still go down there just to support, though.
10: Support what? The club? What?
6: Yeah, just the wings, the club. Just
10: oh, the wings.
11: I'm not in this conversation.
12: Neither am I. Huh?
11: Yeah.
6: I've been in club, too.
10: You're saying, CLO, that she is too naive and she needs to. Is that what you're saying?
11: No, I'm not. I don't know what to tell you.
10: Mm-hmm.
11: And I don't know what to tell the other women.
10: Well, they weren't having it.
11: Okay, well, because why?
10: Because they know.
11: What's at the strip club? Mm-hmm. You go to Vegas for the strip club, all these dice downstairs, roulette wheels, poker tables, craps. Mm-hmm. I ain't got to go to no strip club. I'm trying to strip some money loose from the casino. That is the only stripping. I want to strip that tray they got covered in plastic. I want to strip them of that whole black and purple section and them yellow chips. I want them yellow and purple chips. You know, I'll take the black one chips. Just give me them chips black. Over there. That's what I'm trying to strip.
6: But you don't want to go to Rhinos? You don't want to do that?
11: I don't even know what Rhinos is. My black can't go in Rhinos.
10: You're too famous.
11: If I go in Rhinos, everybody going to know.
10: TMZ. All right, last one. This one's from Rain in Columbus. Rain writes, I saw my neighbor's goodies the other day while he was putting out his trash. His robe came undone, and I saw it all. I told my husband, like a dummy, that the guy has a big one. How do I convince my husband that I don't want that man?
6: Oh, but you want that. You want what you saw.
10: She wants to know how she can convince her husband. That she
11: I don't understand. What is wrong with y'all?
10: Telling.
7: Too much
11: talk. What is this, this truth about? What is all this confessing and going in here and admitting and going in here and explaining it. Shut your mouth. His robe blew open and I told my husband, what?
10: She said like a dummy, though. She didn't say that.
6: You ain't gonna miss
11: and
6: another track.
11: No, your husband ain't that. You already know. That's what amazed you. If you'd have went in there and said, y'all the same size. Now you ain't went in there. You went, girl, his roll came off. He was huge. I'm sorry. I'm so sorry. He was like, I meant you to say he was like you. No. That's what you said. You said he was huge. No. I said, no, baby, you misunderstood me. I said he was legit. He was hung like you. Yeah. That ain't what you said. That ain't what you said. Now, you done messed up. You're stupid. Y'all, all this truth and running your mouth.
10: All right. Thank you, CLO.
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2: For your Friday, sunny skies. Thanks to a shift in the winds, we'll see much better air quality today. High temperatures in the mid-80s. Tonight, the smoke will return to the area. We'll see a low near 69. And for your Saturday, more smoke and high temperatures in the low 80s. Afternoon storms. If you've been injured in a car accident, make it easy. 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I'm Chief Meteorologist Richard McCullough of 103.9 WDKX. Have a good day.
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2: All right, it is time now to check Steve's voicemail. And if you'd like to leave a message for Steve, call him 877-29-STEVE, 877-29-STEVE. You might just hear your call in the air. All right, Steve, are you ready? All right, Steve, this guy has a relationship work question.
3: Yo, Steve Harvey, this is Shazam from Kalana. I just need to get some advice from you. I was dealing with a woman. She was my boss, but she couldn't seem to keep it real. Just a lot of lies, a lot of different men always popping up. To make a long story short, we broke up like 10 days ago, and she's still my boss. But she is just like getting hectic at work already. She's already like calling meetings and texting people and not adding me in text. So it's going to be hard for me to go on with this situation. Like, I'm over the situation as far as her. Like, I don't want it no more. I'm done. But I'm going to continue to go to work because my bills have to be paid. Can you give me some advice on this situation, please, sweetheart?
4: Yeah, man, you need a new job, though. This ain't going to work out for you.
5: Wow.
4: Here's the advantage you have, though. Depending on what kind of job this is, if this ain't no mom and pop job or nothing like this, there's a department called HR. And what she can ill afford is for this to get out. Now, I don't want you to go in there and threaten a woman's job or nothing like this. And you're not that type of dude, I can already tell. But me personally, dog, I just think you need a new job. Fresh start, you know, because this ain't going to work out for you. She already keeping you out the email loop and all like that. And she got some power. Now, she's abused the power. So that's the play you have.
5: Yeah.
4: I don't know very many men who use that, but you ain't. Now, what you're not finna do is cause me to lose my money over this situation, because now I'm going to have to bring something to your attention.
5: Yeah.
4: You know we had a relationship, and I don't think you want HR to know about this. So now let's just treat me fairly and let bygones be bygones.
2: So, Steve, what if he goes to the new job and it's a female boss? Then what?
4: Well, you got to stop sleeping with people here.
5: Yes.
4: Got
5: thank
2: you.
5: Yes.
4: You, know, you got to quit sleeping with people that's got your life in their hands.
2: Right. Lesson learned. All right.
4: You know, my daddy taught me a very valuable lesson. What? Don't sugar honey iced tea where you eat.
2: Yeah.
4: Because you're going to get some around your mouth and you ain't going to like the way it tastes.
2: Okay. All right. Switching gears now. We're going to pose a question. If you guys could choose which exotic animal you could communicate with, what would it be? And let's start with you, Steve.
4: Well, I'm going to let Tommy Jr. take a crack. Let's see where they comedy go with this.
2: Okay.
6: I'm going to let Junior have it. He's my stand-up buddy. Go ahead, Junior.
5: Oh, you trying to be his friend? Oh, huh?
6: That's my stand-up.
5: Because 30
7: we'll
5: minutes
7: address
5: ago.
7: That later. Yeah, thank you, Kurt.
4: Earthworm.
5: Yeah. I would want to communicate with a hyena. Because I want to know what I hear in this jungle so funny. I really would want to know why is we out here laughing and lions is killing everything. What I hear is funny.
2: I just looked at you when you said that because I hardly ever think about those.
5: You know, I'd be watching fights and just be over there. What is we laughing at?
2: That's a good answer. That's a really good
8: that's
2: answer.
8: That's very good, Junior.
2: Yeah. All right, come on, Tommy.
6: I think I would want to talk to an octopus.
7: I thought you was going to say an
5: See, it's getting ugly in here.
6: Yeah, it's on its way somewhere.
5: Yeah, it is.
6: I don't even need to explain mine, do I?
2: Yeah, you do.
5: Well, why an octopus?
2: Yeah.
8: Yeah.
6: Yeah. Yeah. And all of them have little suction cups on them.
2: Mm-hmm. Uh-huh.
6: Just a conversation, you know, how you moving around the ocean, how you handling things, you know, what you sucked up today, you know.
2: Mm-hmm. Okay.
6: Yeah, stuff like that. Yeah.
2: All right, and we move on.
5: He said, I
2: know.
5: All the damn animals in the world.
2: All right, come on, Steve.
4: That gorilla.
2: Uh-huh.
5: I knew it.
2: Surprised.
4: I want to talk to a gorilla so the next time I go into a meeting, you know how they always say he was in the meeting with an 800-pound gorilla.
2: Yeah.
4: Well, guess what?
5: Yeah.
4: Come on in, cheetah.
8: cheating the gorilla.
4: And a real gorilla walk into me. And he sit there and just be looking at people. Uh-huh. And anytime somebody say something I don't like, I wink and he knocked that through the wall.
8: That's your boy.
4: Dog. I'm talking about, man, I have people, man, I be signing so many contracts.
8: Boy, that would be a different Dr. Doolittle movie with Steve as a star. Yes.
6: Oh, my God. Now, that's funny.
8: Yeah.
6: That's funny. I can see that.
4: You know, the animal, shut up, man.
6: No, dog, that's big.
4: And who told you to talk?
8: Yeah, Steve, you could do that. Eddie Murphy did it, right? Didn't he do it?
4: I don't know how to do animated stuff, because him and Will Smith is experts at that, talking to stuff that ain't there. You know.
6: Yeah. Eddie had real animals in there.
8: That wasn't animation.
4: Yeah, I can't be in the room talking to no real animal unless it's got a chain on it.
5: You don't care what it is.
4: Oh, no, I done seen way too much happen with real animals. Now, all of them got to be chained up, then Ellen going to write in. She going to be mad. Why are the animals chained? Because I'm working with
8: her. Yeah, she Ellen. She saves gorillas, yeah. Yeah.
6: There's been some animals with them went bad before, though. You right about that.
8: Mm-hmm. Oh.
6: Remember that panda bear that was sitting up and turned to that lady next? You remember that panda bear?
4: Okay, I ain't supposed to laugh at that. I'm sorry.
8: No.
6: What?
8: Oh.
5: Twisted.
4: You know, somebody asked, man, how do you stay so young? I laugh every day, and I laugh hard.
8: Yes.
4: Yeah. If you want to stay young, you have to laugh hard every day.
5: Yeah,
4: now,
5: man.
4: In order to laugh hard every day, because you're not going to hear a joke or something funny every day, you're going to have to learn how to laugh at stuff you ain't supposed to laugh at.
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0: time. It is the 17th day of July, 2026. Tariq Spence with your DJ side, as we always do, get you right through the week. This is it. A couple more hours, and then the weekend will be here.
1: Listen, I know when it gets close to the weekend, because I start to come down, and then I start then, you know, when I leave, I get my little rest, and then I'm ready for next week. Look forward, like I said, on Fridays, I look forward to Mondays, but when it gets to like the end of the week, I can tell that's when my body kind of like, it just winds down.
0: But there's so much to do.
1: There is a lot to do.
0: Congratulations goes out to Octavia Spencer. Tonight she'll get the award. Last night she was here. George Eastman Museum for an unbelievable career in acting. So that's going on tonight. Also, Thea Vidal, comedian Thea Vidal, will be a part of the comedy festival this weekend.
1: Yeah, she'll be at the comedy at the Carlson Saturday night. And listen, if you want to get your laugh on, make sure you get up, go out, and go see Thea. We've been giving tickets away to the Comedy Festival for the last couple weeks.
0: Absolutely. So, and a number of different comedians are being town, just so you know. Tony Wood, I know we did that last week. This week, Thea Vidal. So make sure you're a part of that if you want to go out tonight. You had a great opportunity at Legacy Wine Bar.
1: That's right, Legacy Wine Bar. It is jazz night tonight, so make sure you get down to Legacy Wine Bar, 51 State Street. 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
0: And it's something to do for the kids as well. Congratulations to all those that made the team for the Marquand Grimes Free Football Youth Camp. I know registration is closed, but that's going on tomorrow. And what else is happening? There's another event going on. Oh, yeah, River Flow Soccer. The kids are into soccer. That starts next week.
1: Yep, that starts next week.
0: So, yeah, this is a lot of stuff going on in the city of Rochester. We'll keep you updated on that and more coming up a little bit later on and throughout the day today. Yeah. I want to make sure people are aware throughout the day today on WDKX. First Travel Report being brought to you by Parisi and Bellavia. Bitter car accident, 888-8000. If you're heading on out the door this morning, in Manitow Road and Mill Road out in Greece, dealing with a very serious accident. Happened at the top of the 7 o'clock hour, so be careful. Manitow Road and Mill Road out in Greece this morning. Also, what else we're dealing with? A little slow go 490 westbound near Mount Reed Boulevard. Be careful in that area as well. So those are the two places to avoid if you're heading on out the door. Travel Board being brought to you by Parisi and Bellavia. Been in a car accident, 888-8000. Thoughts for Pastor T coming up in about 15 minutes or so.
1: Let's go. Let's get Pastor T in here. We need him.
0: 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He'll be talking about some of the good stuff and the constant communication we got to have with young people.
1: Yeah.
0: Good young people doing the right thing, young people doing the wrong thing, don't matter. We just got to keep talking to them.
1: Yes, sir.
0: And they got to keep talking to us, we got to keep talking to them. Because there's stuff that they know that we don't know, and there's stuff that we know that they don't know.
1: WDKX
0: in the Wake Up Club, so we'll talk about that. Thoughts capacity, 7:30 this morning with WDKX in the Wake Up Club.
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6: For your Friday, sunny skies. Thanks to a shift in the winds, we'll see much better air quality today. High temperatures in the mid-80s. Tonight, the smoke will return to the area. We'll see a low near 69. And for your Saturday, more smoke and high temperatures in the low 80s. Afternoon storms. If you've been injured in a car accident, make it easy. 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I'm Chief Meteorologist Richard McCullough, a 103.9 WDKX. 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
1: Have a perm like James Brown, or would you rather have a curl like Michael Jackson? If you had hair.
2: I'm going to do Mike's curl. Yeah, I'm going to
3: have to do Mike's. James was rare cheap. Yeah.
2: Yeah.
3: I want James was low budget. James had a blowout kit. I seen that before. That don't stay long.
4: The Al Sharpton back in the day.
1: Yeah. All right. Would you rather have a body like Mike Tyson or a sex appeal like Idris Elba?
2: I'm already Idris. I take that. I just I stick with what I got.
4: Almost choke. What happened? What?
2: You almost choke. I don't know what you're choking.
1: Are stupid. Not just on the pranks.
3: You don't want Mike Tyson's body or Idris Elba's. You gonna go with what you got?
2: I'm already.
1: He thinks he's already Idris.
2: I'm already Idris, dog. We just
3: you're not.
2: We just two different skin tones.
1: What'd you say, Steve? What'd you say, Steve?
3: He's not.
4: Curtis Boyd say he a light skinned Idris. He said he a light skinned.
3: No, listen to me. You don't have Idris's color.
4: Nothing.
3: You don't have Idris's swag. You don't have the walk. You don't have the sex appeal. And you don't have the swag.
2: You're not paying attention.
1: Or the height.
2: Evidently, you're not paying attention to me.
3: Well, we said that he definitely don't have the height.
1: All right, we're
3: you more
1: on.
3: Like you more like
2: how tall is it?
3: Taller than you?
1: Yeah. he's over 6 feet, Tommy.
3: Hell, you damn near looking. You damn near looking Monica in the eye. You know that?
2: No, I am not.
4: Oh, but yeah, see what you say? Tall as Steve. He's
3: see that's yeah. why he always got his face up in the Zoom like this. Because he liked that little sign on his rear view mirror to his car. Objects may appear closer. To, you know. That's why he do that.
4: Oh, my God.
3: Little people always do tricks.
2: Yeah, next question.
4: Yeah, Tommy. He's 6 foot.
1: What did you say, Steve? Mike or Idris? Body like Mike?
3: Nah, I take Idris because if I had Mike's body, I'm going to get my because I'm going to try too much.
4: Okay.
3: I'm going to rest around and say something to the wrong person and get my whole.
2: You're gonna bite it,
1: All right. Would you rather have, you know, be a player, have lovers, and just different area codes, or would you rather have a loving wife and family?
2: Loving wife and family.
1: Of course.
4: Hello?
1: Yeah.
3: Ain't no doubt. What am I finna say?
1: Loving wife.
2: What do they expect us
1: all right,
2: to say?
1: Last one, guys. Would you rather argue for hours, then have sex, or would you rather talk it out? Then cuddle.
2: Cuddle. Just sitting there talking. Just holding each other. No, we finna argue this thing. I'd get busy.
3: I'd rather get in a fist fight and then have sex.
1: That's today's round of Would You Rather.
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0: We are one of the 9WDKX, Rochester's number one rated radio station. Thank you for making us part of your day. Pastor T joins us every Friday morning. Good morning, Pastor T. How are you doing today, sir?
1: Hey, great morning. So good to see you. Good to be here. Always a privilege and an honor.
0: I have to say, though, one of the things I think is a blessing is that Sight and I, we're out and about in the community. We go to the community. We talk to good people that live in the community. Mm-hmm. And sometimes, you know, we talk about things that go on with young people. And I just want people to know there are great young people in this community.
1: Yes.
0: And I get it. There'll be things in the news that seem to frame young people a certain way. But Sight, we met some young people recently.
2: This week, we met a lot of young people. When it comes to the law program, the few kids that came in that were working within the law, working with local judges. Then we have to give a big shout out to Kenneth from Hook Fish Market.
1: Oh, yeah.
2: He brought in a lot of kids that earned scholarships to, you know, go to college. And when you, you know, interact with these young kids, they don't match what the other kids are being described as out there causing havoc. These kids here are not the description of what people normally say bad kids are doing or kids outside are doing. You know, all young kids aren't disturbing the peace.
0: No. As a matter of fact, some of them are excelling and doing great things out here. And I just wanted to talk to you about that, Pastor T. The communication we need to have and continue to have with our young kids. I think we get to a point where they get to teenagers and we stop talking to them. Actually, we should be talking to them more.
1: Yes.
0: About what they're about to face in the real world.
1: Yes. Man, it's so important. It's so important, just as what you had said, Sight. It's important to highlight what the positive kids are doing.
2: Mm-hmm.
1: Because oftentimes in the news, we get what the negative is, and then we start to create a framework for our teens that this is what's happening with our kids. Now, sometimes one bad apple spoils the bunch, but we need to start celebrating the other apples that are in the bunch. You know, and what's important is to highlight what they're doing, highlight the things within the community that is going on. But also, to answer your question, Tariq, or to speak to that point, we need to expose them to good things that are going on in communities, such as that law program.
2: Mm-hmm.
1: Because what education is pulling the best out of someone. It's not just inundating them with facts.
2: Mm.
1: It's exposing them to opportunities.
0: Yeah. I think that's key. There are things that are going on that are beyond just their world, exposing them to a different world and giving them an example of what life can provide. Maybe something they've never seen before.
1: Yes.
0: And let them decide if they want to go down that path.
1: Yep.
0: And I also want to add on the fact that sometimes they'll keep stuff from you that you really need to talk to them about. So then how do you pull it out of them, Pastor T, if you can?
1: You create a safe environment for them. Create a safe space. For one, you have to build a relationship with them where they trust you.
2: Mm.
1: You know, I had relationships with family members that I trusted because they showed an interest in me. And once they showed that interest, that investment, then I felt comfortable enough when I was in a crisis to open up to them. At times, it wasn't my parents, because with my parents, I was afraid of the judgment, which my parents were not judgmental.
2: Mm-hmm.
1: You know, but I was, as a child, I was afraid of the judgment. But when I was able to build a relationship with some of my uncles and aunts, and then they created a safe space for me to be vulnerable, then I was able to share. And once I shared, then they were able to give me the things that I needed. And so it opened the door. It unlocked my vulnerability to where I was able to get the education or get the information that I needed to help myself.
0: You know, it takes a team. Sometimes I think we, as parents, we think to yourself, well, why didn't they come to me? But if they went to a good, reliable source, an uncle,
1: yes,
0: you really support, a pastor, a coach,
2: yes,
0: a teacher,
1: yes,
0: somebody out there, they, as long as you on their team and they on your team, we could work together, mm-hmm, and then this young person can get the guidance they need.
1: It doesn't always come from, it takes a village to raise a child.
2: Mm-hmm.
1: As parents, we have to look at what is our village. You know, if our village is a coach, if our village is my brother or my sister that can help my child, what is the village that I have? Even if I don't have a village, is it a pastor?
2: Mm-hmm.
1: Is it ministers? Is it somebody I can come to that I help me shape or help me to invest in my child in the best way to where they will be open to communicating with me and then be open to new ideas?
2: Mm.
1: Because I went to the Navy off an idea of a dear friend of the family.
2: Mm.
1: And from there, it was a great experience that I had, because at that time, my confidence was I probably wouldn't make it in college.
0: Mm.
1: You know, and that was me.
0: Yeah.
1: That was me. I knew I had the potential to do it, but I just didn't have the confidence to do it, if you understand what I'm saying. And so from a dear friend who described the situation and said, okay, this will begin to help you. And then once you're done, I bet it'll put you on a trajectory to where you will know what your purpose is in life. And that's what happened.
0: Mm, wow. Pastor T, what time of service on Sunday?
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4: For your Friday sunny skies, thanks to a shift in the winds, we'll see much better air quality today. High temperatures in the mid-80s. Tonight, the smoke will return to the area. We'll see a low near 69. And for your Saturday, more smoke and high temperatures in the low 80s, afternoon storms. 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I'm Chief Meteorologist Richard McCullough, on 103.9 WDKX. Have a good day.
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1: It's the WDKX Wake Up Club, Dumb Dumb of the Day.
2: Say, I hear that. Ain't nobody got no time for that, sure.
3: Today's Dumb Dumb of the Day goes to a California woman who pleaded guilty to conspiracy to defraud the United States and using counterfeit postage. Well, according to reports, between November 2019 and May of 2023, the woman and a co-defendant operated a shipping business in the Los Angeles area. Reports said they helped logistic companies in China ship packages throughout the United States. Instead of paying legitimate postage, the woman created counterfeit USPS postage, including fake net stamps and fraudulent shipping labels. Reports said the counterfeit labels often reused intelligent barcodes, data copied from previous mailed packages to make the postage appear valid. The operation shipped more than 34 million packages using counterfeit postage. The fraud case led the United States Postal Service to lose more than $150 million in revenue. According to reports, the woman will be looking at 2.5 years in federal prison.
4: Are you stupid or something?
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8: We're going to go to deep in the archives, paper clips. Paper clips. Sound pretty simple. Paper
7: yes,
8: clips.
7: Yes, it does.
8: Watch me work, though. Watch me work now. Cat dog, if you would, paper clips.
9: Travel.
10: I'm trying to reach Veronica.
9: This is she.
10: Hi, Veronica. How you doing? My name is Philip. I'm from Corp. How you doing?
9: I'm good. Thank you. How can I help you today?
10: You were with the company here. Let's see. You just left about, what, 6 months ago?
9: That's correct.
10: Okay. And you left with a severance. Am I right?
9: That's right. I'm sorry. Who am I speaking with?
10: Philip. My name is Philip. Philip. I'm actually calling on some security questions and wanted to reach out to you. Now, you own your own travel agency now?
9: That's correct.
10: Okay. Now, you actually left with a severance when you left the company. Is that right?
9: That's right.
10: Okay. And how long were you actually with
9: I was there for 8 years. I'm sorry. Who am I speaking to again?
10: My name is Philip. I'm with security.
9: And what can I do for you, Philip?
10: You started this business now. Did you start it before you left?
9: Philip, I started this business after I left there.
10: You started it after you left there?
9: That's correct. 1 month.
10: 1 month after you left there. Okay. So the reason why I'm giving you a call, and I've been, you know, we've gone through some security tapes and things of that nature. We're missing so many reams of paper. We're missing thousands of paper clips. We're missing so many office supplies, and it's been brought to the security's attention that it's targeting that you are the person that has taken all of this office. I'm sorry?
9: Let me get this right, Philip. You are calling my place of business, asking me if I have used paper clips and paper. I have customers in my establishment right now. I can't talk to you about this.
10: Okay, ma'am, listen. I know that I'm sorry for calling your place of business, but I want to say this. We're at the point of actually picking you up behind items that have been taken from the company. So I wanted to call and see if we could get it taken care of over the phone. Now, if you got to go, then I'm going to have to actually come out to your business, and that's something that I'm trying not to do.
9: You know what? Hold on 1 second. You hold that thought. Who the f*** is this on my phone talking about some paper clips? I have been gone from there for 6 months, and you calling me now about some paper and some what?
10: Paper clips, man. We're missing at least 5,000 paper clips.
9: I'm going to tell you what you can do. I have been out of that company for 6 months. I worked for y'all for 8 years, and you all let me go. I didn't take anything from you.
10: Okay. Have you ever used any paper or any paper clips outside of have you done that?
9: Of course I use paper every day. I run a business.
10: Okay, but you're using our paper for your own personal business. Your travel agent or whatever it is that you have, you're using office supplies. That right there is against the law.
9: No, I will go and buy you some paper clips.
10: Okay, well, we don't want paperclips, ma'am. Now, we've given you a severance pay, and from my understanding, it's been a substantial amount. And right now, is going to be filing charges and taking you to court over these paperclips and paper.
9: I'm going to tell you what you can do with them 5,000 paperclips. I'm going to paperclip them together and hang you off about your I didn't steal no paperclips. You're going to call me 6 months later talking about some paper and paperclips.
10: Okay, ma'am, I don't want to go
9: this
10: back
9: is some and Philip.
10: I'm sorry?
9: This is some Philip.
10: So, are you wanting to return all the merchandise? Because it looks like...
9: I didn't take no merchandise. I don't have to steal nothing from y'all. I worked for you for 8 years. Talking about
10: right.
9: I stole something.
10: And
9: I was employed
10: years,
9: in a year.
10: For 8 years, you stole paper, paper clips. You stole office supplies, scissors, masking tape. You have taken markers, pens. We got it down to a
9: science. I don't know what videotapes you got, Philip. I ain't steal nothing from y'all. I was employee of the year. You all gave me a severance package. How dare you call me 6 months later? You can take them paper clips and shove them up your behind.
10: Excuse me?
9: Are we done here?
10: No, we're not done here.
9: So take your videotape and your paper clips and your scissors, and you know what to do with them.
10: No, I don't, ma'am. Now, listen, what we're going to have to do is you're going to get served right there at your travel agency. Where are you located?
9: Excuse me? So you know what? I'm going to give you my address because you come over here. I got some scissors for your Philip. I don't have time for this. You want my address? You can come on over here. Look it up. Google me.
10: We want our paper clips back.
9: Google me. Come get them then. Matter of fact, give me your address, Philip. I'll bring them to you. Steal those paper clips. I'm a Christian woman, and you got me on this phone cussing and fighting with you. I'm not fighting with you over no paper clips. What's your address, Philip?
10: We're missing over 5,000 paper clips, and we need those. Now,
9: you know what, Phil? What's your address? I'm going to bring your paper and paper clips to you. How about that?
10: Give me your address. So you are Philip. You are guilty of using the paper, aren't you?
9: We all use paper, Philip. I don't steal.
10: Which means, guess what? It's against the law. Which means you have stolen something. If you have taken one paper clip, it's against the law. And we want our doggone paper clips back.
9: You got pens in your car, Philip? That's a corporation? I bet you do.
10: I work for the company.
9: I'm trying to run a business, so you stealing too. Give me your boss's number. You calling my phone talking about some pens and paper clips. You lost your mind. Give me your address. I'll bring the pens and paper clips. You ain't got to come pick me up.
10: You taking so many pens and so many paper clips, thousands of rims of paper.
9: I'm trying to run a business. Don't call my phone with this.
10: Okay.
9: Talking about some paper clips. Give me your address.
10: I'm going to say this to you now. I'm going to go ahead and order the police to come over. I'm ordering the police to come and pick you up, okay? Because I'm trying to get the problem taken care of over the phone.
9: Bring the police and you come with them. Come get it. I got something for your when you get here. Bring them. You calling me about some paper and paper clips. I've been gone from there for 6 months. You crazy.
10: Ma'am, you have stolen paper clips from the company, and we want our paper clips back.
9: Bring your over here. You want to get more paper clips, and I'm going to call my man so he can kick your over here if you want to. You want the address? You want the address, Philip? Come on. I'm a professional. I'm trying to run a business. I got to walk away from my customers and deal with some about some pens and papers. Are you getting
10: clips? And paper clips. Because you stole over 5,000 paper. You're a thief. And you also, you better be ready because you stole some stuff for Tommy and he's been over here about it too.
9: Wait a minute. Whoa, wait. Who is Tommy?
10: Tommy says you stole a bunch of his stuff.
9: Listen, I don't know nobody named no damn.
10: You don't know Nephew Tommy from the Steve Harvey Morning Show? You don't know him?
9: What you say?
10: I say, do you know Nephew Tommy from the Steve Harvey Morning Show? Do you know him?
9: You gotta be kidding me.
10: Your girlfriend Dorothea got me to prank phone call you.
9: Ooh, I'ma kick her. I'm going to get her right now. I'm going to kick her.
10: Calm down. You good?
9: You made me step in the back room on you.
10: Hey, let me ask you something, baby. What is the baddest, I mean the baddest, radio show in the land?
9: The Steve Harvey Morning Show. Dorothea is on.
8: That's it right there. That's it right there. That's stupidity at its greatest.
0: Paper
8: right clips. There. Mm-hmm. Yeah, paper clips. All right. if you haven't checked your schedule, you better check it quick because the nephew is floating around the country. That's right. Baton Rouge, August 29th. It's another all-white affair. That's an all-white affair. Where is that at? That is the River City Theater. I think it's on sale right now. Chicago. The nephew is coming to town July 24th through the 26th at the City Winery, Chi-Town. I expect y'all to come out, trip out, wild out with your boy Landing the Cut August the 8th. I got the Pittsburgh City Winery. The list goes on. 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The nephew coming to town. Come check out your boy. All right. Yay.
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13: WDKX time, 755. 65 degrees if you're leaving the house right now. High at 80 for today. Still dealing with the smoke. Not much you can do about it. Just do your best you can to stay away from it if you can. Just, yes. I mean, you know, I mean, you can get indoors, stay indoors. Have to be outside. I said, shouts out to all those working in the elements. Shouts out to all those working construction.
14: Yep.
13: Those working on the roofs.
14: Oh, yeah.
13: Those working in law enforcement. Those working in the fire department who got to deal with the fires, then deal with the fires after the fires.
14: Those that are doing, ride share.
13: Yeah.
14: Shout outs to them.
13: Yeah. EMT workers. All of them. All y'all got to get that shout out. And then the everyday people, they got to transport the little people to where they got to go.
14: Yeah.
13: So the everyday hardworking blue collar person has got to do what they got
14: to
13: do.
14: And also shout out to those that woke up this morning and was like, man, I feel like calling in today. Because it's Friday and I got paid yesterday.
13: Well, you know what it is.
14: But I went anyway, so shout out to y'all.
13: You ain't got no choice. You use them vacation days.
14: Yeah.
13: You know exactly. You either got them coming up or you already used them. So it's just like, I can't go back in there again. So be prepared to deal with this Friday heading into this weekend. First Try Report being brought to you by Barisi and Bellavia. Been in a car accident, 888-8000. North Clinton Avenue near East Ridge Road, dealing with a very serious accident this morning. Just happened a few moments ago. So be careful. North Clinton Avenue in East Ridge Road. Be careful in that area for right now. Let the emergency crews do what they have to do there. Also, 2400 block of Lake Avenue, City of Rochester, dealing with a motor vehicle accident. So be careful in that area. Route 104 westbound near Culver Road out in Irondequoit. A little slowdown going on out there. Travel board being brought to you by Parisi and Bellavia. Been in a car accident, 888-8000.
14: And coming up in a matter of moments, 3 minutes exactly, the Don't Be Late at 8 morning mix. And it is sponsored and brought to you by Legacy Wine Bar tonight. This week, well, actually this weekend, kicking it off tonight with Jazz Night, the Mac Jazz Collective will be in the building at Legacy Wine Bar tonight playing just all kind of smooth jazz tonight. Doors open at 5. Jazz band goes on at 7. And don't forget about the 8 before 8 happy hour drink special. And it's Saturday night. I'm back at it, bringing the vibes right at Legacy Wine Bar, 51 State Street. Come on out this weekend. If you're looking for something to do, there's plenty of options. And Legacy Wine Bar is one of them.
13: Absolutely. Have some fun this weekend. Live it up as best you can. Can't smell the, can't breathe the air, can't eat the lettuce. Might as well go in this week.
14: Did you hear where that came from?
13: Yeah.
14: I put it on the supplier. Selling bad lettuce.
13: It's always somebody else. 1039 WTKX, the Wiggle Club. Good morning.
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3: For your Friday, sunny skies. Thanks to a shift in the winds, we'll see much better air quality today. High temperatures in the mid-80s. Tonight, the smoke will return to the area. We'll see a low near 69. And for your Saturday, more smoke and high temperatures in the low 80s. Afternoon storms. If you've been injured in a car accident, make it easy. 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I'm Chief Meteorologist Richard McCullough of 103.9. WDKX. Have a good day.
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1: 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And if you're heading on out the door this morning, take your mask or whatever you need to do to protect you from all that smoke. 67 degrees, high near 80 for the day. Travel report brought to you by Parisian Bellavia, but in a car accident, 888-8000. 1300 block of Titus Avenue in Henrietta, dealing with a motor vehicle accident. Nobody injured, but slowing things down. But still dealing with a bit of a slowdown on North Clinton Avenue through that accident we reported to you last hour. So be careful in that area. Other than that, we're clearing up. Looks like we're clearing up as far as the traffic goes. Yeah, weather? Yeah. Better than yesterday. I can tell you that right now. Yeah. Better than yesterday, but we ain't there yet. Nah. Might not be there for a while. So understand that. 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
2: That's right. 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
1: 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Yep. All right. Let's see here. First half of Strawberry Letter coming up next. WDKX at the Wake Club. I think we have, later on today, correct me if I'm wrong, Neo Akon tickets. I think we have some more of those left.
2: We sure...
1: If we do, they have to go.
2: We sure enough do.
1: What we do?
2: Yeah.
1: All right, they have to go. They have to go before the end of the show. That's how we do it. WDKX, the Wicked Club. Good morning.
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4: For your Friday, sunny skies. Thanks to a shift in the winds, we'll see much better air quality today. High temperatures in the mid-80s. Tonight, the smoke will return to the area. We'll see a low near 69. And for your Saturday, more smoke and high temperatures in the low 80s. Afternoon storms. If you've been injured in a car accident, make it easy. 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I'm Chief Meteorologist Richard McCullough of 103.9 WDKX. 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
10: 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We could be reading your letter live on the air, just like we're going to read this one right here, right now. And you never know, it could be yours.
11: It could be yours. 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We got it for you. Strawberry Letter.
10: Thank you, nephew. Subject, my best friend is marrying a big problem. Dear Stephen Shirley, I recently got a new job in the city where my male best friend lives. My best friend's fiance is very insecure, and she let me know the first time I met her. I went to happy hour with my best friend and his co-workers in hopes of meeting a nice guy. My best friend was sitting next to me, and his fiance had popped up and was walking toward us. She gave me a dry hello and stood behind me at the bar. When my best friend left the bar, she told me that her man is her bestie, and there is no room for another woman, especially a single one. Annoyed AF, I reminded her that a man will cheat whether the woman is single or married, and if he's single or married. I was uncomfortable, so I wanted her to be uncomfortable too. After that, I purposely laughed out loud like everything my best friend said was the funniest thing I'd ever heard. My best friend whispered to me and asked me to please stop making his fiance mad. I stopped because I love and respect my friend. Since then, she's had a problem with me texting him, sending him memes on social media, and even dating one of his friends that I met at the happy hour. She told the guy to watch me because I moved there to take her man from her. There is no way I would ever be romantically involved with my best friend. Enough was enough. So I texted her to meet up so we can talk.

0: She said her man needs to be present because she wants it to be clear to the both of us that our friendship is basically over. I refused to talk to her after that. My bestie texted me and asked me to do whatever she says to keep the peace. Why can't he see that this is a red flag? Well, don't you worry about that, because this is none of your business. It's none of your business whether he sees her craziness or not. It's good that she calls your friendship with her man over. It needs to be over. She's not having it. She doesn't like you, and she doesn't want you around her man. You don't get along with this girl. She's rude to you. Your best friend does nothing because he can't. That is his girl, after all. And she's obviously calling the shots. And it's better for everyone to just move on and keep the peace, including you. You don't need this drama in your life. Her man does whatever she says. So let this go, because your bestie has let it go. And guess what? He's let you go, basically. So concentrate on making it work with your new man. Your best friend is no longer your business. It is time for you to get some new business and some new friends. Steve?
1: Well, here we go. Another one of these letters. All this opposite sex best friend business. I don't know how many times I have to say it, or I don't know how many ways I have to say it. If your best friend is of the opposite sex, and you are in a relationship with someone of the opposite sex, there's going to be a problem. And every time I turn around, here come a letter with a problem. Now, I know, Steve, it ain't always like that. Okay. But where them letters at, though? Because them ain't the letters we get. We don't get the everything okay letter. I get the letter that reproves over and over again what I be trying to tell people. But okay, you can do it like you want to. But let's look at the problem that this one has created. You recently got a new job in the city where my male best friend lives. And my best friend's fiance is very insecure, and she let me know the first time I met her. So let me get this right. You just happened to get a job in the city that this man live in. Oh, how coincidental. Now, he done probably said to his girl, yeah, my best girl, she live over here, you know, 200 miles away. Okay, she figure, okay, well, that ain't no threat. Then she come to him and go, then he go to his fiance and he go, hey, my best friend just got a job here. She moving here. I want you to meet her. Now, right away, this woman's ears pinned back. What you mean she moving here? How she just happened to get a job in the same city you in? Okay, cool. All right. So you went to happy hour with your best friend and his coworkers in hope of meeting a nice guy. Yeah, that's what you say. Yeah. My best friend was sitting next to me and said his fiance had popped up and was walking towards us. She gave me a dry hello. Hey, girl, how you doing? Hey. And she stood behind me at the bar. When my best friend left the bar, she told me that her man is her bestie or best friend, and ain't no room for another woman, especially a single woman. Now, annoyed as AF, we all know what that means in the text world, AF. I reminded her that a man will cheat whether the woman is single or married. Whoa. Wait a minute. That's how you thought you'd break the ice with y'all? There is no room for a single woman. You said, okay, well, let me drop this jewel on you. A man will cheat whether the woman is single or married, and if he's single or married. Now, you say, I was uncomfortable, so I wanted her to be uncomfortable, too. Okay, so how's this bestie relationship working right now? I keep telling y'all it's going to be problems. If you are friends with a person of the opposite sex and you're in a relationship with a person of the opposite sex, going to be a problem. We'll be right
0: back. All right, hang on, Steve.
1: Both problems.
0: We'll have part two of your response coming up. Today's Strawberry Letter subject, my best friend is marrying a big problem. We'll get back into it right after this.
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1: 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All right, come on, Steve. Let's recap today's Strawberry Letter. The subject, my best friend is marrying a big problem.
2: I done told y'all how many times on this show, if you're in a relationship with someone and your best friend is of the opposite sex, man or woman, there is going to be a problem. I don't know why y'all keep dancing around this here, and it's always a problem. Now, here we got a new kind of problem. So we right on the show, right? So here this woman, this fiance is with her man. And then her man comes to her and tells her, my best friend is a woman. She accept that. She live out of town. Then one day the fiance comes to tell his woman, my bestie just took a job here in town and she live here now. And we all finna go to happy hour together. What? Now, the fiance, the girl, her ears is pinned back. Like, what? What you mean? She just coincidentally, of all the jobs and cities in America, her job sent her here. She had to apply for this job. They ain't just randomly sending people nowhere. I mean, it can happen on the job, but most people apply for a transfer or can accept or deny a transfer. She accepted. Here she come. The fiance jealous. They had the happy hour. Her girlfriend walk up on her, give her this dry hello. Her best friend's best friend walk up to the happy hour. She try to speak to her, and she get a dry hello. So then she stands behind her at the bar when her fiance walks away. She told me that her man is her bestie, and ain't no room for another woman, especially a single one. Now, here go the best friend's response to the guy. I'm annoyed AF. I reminded her that a man would cheat whether the woman is single or married, and if he's single or married. And the reason she did what? Well, she said I was uncomfortable, so I wanted her to be uncomfortable too. Then after that, little Miss Messy, the fiance's best friend, who was a woman who took this job in town, purposely laughed out loud like everything my best friend said was the funny thing I've ever heard.
3: Like how? Like how, Steve? Like what?
2: So, anyway, I like potato chips. Potato chips? No, you didn't. Potato chip, you ain't say Fritos. He said potato chip. Oh, this pepper right here. You know, I think it's going to rain tomorrow. Rain? Rain, rhyme, repaint. Oh, it's going to be a pain rain tomorrow. He's so crazy, girl. He's crazy. He said it's going to rain. It's going to rain. Oh, it's going to rain tomorrow. Oh, I can't
3: yes,
2: move.
3: Yes. She did all of that.
2: Then the best friend, the guy, he whispered to her and asked me, please stop making his fiance mad. I stopped because I love and respect my friend. Uh-oh. Okay, here we go. Love. It popped in. You didn't get that? Inadvertently, it popped in. Since then, she's had a problem with me texting him, sending him memes on social media, and even dating one of his friends that I met at the happy hour. She told the guy to watch me because I moved there to take her man from her. There's no way I would ever be romantically involved with my best friend. Pump your brakes right there. Did you hear what she said? Mm-hmm. She said, there is no way I would ever be romantically involved with my best friend. Yeah, but he ain't said that, though. You ain't never heard him say that. See, lady, as the best friend, you can make this statement all you want. But the guy ain't said that. You said you would never be romantically involved. And I bet you don't even know that. Because let it don't work out with this new guy you done met at the happy hour. And let, for some reason, him and the fiance break up. And you done moved into town. And he comes to you and pours his heart out and go, you know what? I just got to tell you something. The whole time it's been you. Yeah. I've dated around. I've tried to ignore my heart. But the whole time it was you. I've never addressed it because I didn't even want to lose your friendship. Because I thought having you as a friend would at least keep you close in my life. And now that you've broken up and I've broken up, I just have an admission to make. And I'm not really saying we got to act on it. But if you would just give me the chance to show you of the man that you don't even know about, and let me introduce you to him, you may find that you could feel the same way. Now, I'm going to be over here because I know this is a lot for you to digest because we've been friends for all these years. But I'm going to be over here patiently waiting like I always have. And I'm so happy I'm able to say this to you because I thought I was going to take this to my grave. And I'm so grateful that I ain't. I love you. I always have. And I always will, no matter what you say. Know that you have a man somewhere that has undying and unwavering love for you.
4: Wow.
2: You don't think I'm finna win?
5: Alright.
2: You don't think I'm finna win with that right there? Yeah. What? You think I done put it on her mind? Let me tell you something. She at the house, she done called her girlfriends. Her girlfriend's going, Heffa, this is the one.
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3: For your Friday, sunny skies. Thanks to a shift in the winds, we'll see much better air quality today. High temperatures in the mid-80s. Tonight, the smoke will return to the area. We'll see a low near 69. And for your Saturday, more smoke and high temperatures in the low 80s, afternoon storms. 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I'm Chief Meteorologist Richard McCullough of 103.9 WDKX. 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
3: Steve, this is from Manny on Steve Harvey FM. Manny writes, I need to know how many legal problems I might have after what happened over the weekend. The house next door was recently sold and the new neighbors finally showed themselves along with their tiny toy poodle dog. Unfortunately, the dog wandered into my property and my pound hounds were out. We have an invisible fence, but the poodle was too far into the property and my dog snatched up theirs in his mouth. Fortunately, I was able to get there in time to put a stop to it, but the poor poodle was shaken up along with the new neighbors and their kids. My dogs aren't good around other dogs, rabbits, moles, or squirrels, but there's never been an issue around people. They're actually quite gentle. Still, it's not a good first impression with the new neighbors, and I can't help but think there could be trouble ahead. So, Judge Steve, do you have any thoughts on what I should prepare for? You know, worst case scenario.
4: Well, that little invisible fence you got, that invisible fence, that's good for your dogs, but they poodle don't have that. So now he done walked his little cute little French over there. And them pound hounds. Oh, your punk over here in the yard. Now, you just said now, your dog don't like birds, chickens, gophers, squirrels, weasels. Your dogs don't like no other animals because they're territorial. Now, you done snatched the little poodle and got his shook up. Now, what you ain't got to worry about no more is the poodle coming back over there. That ain't going to happen.
3: That's clear, huh?
5: Imagine
4: little,
5: you're in there.
6: Yeah.
4: Little Frenchie, he got the message. You ain't got to worry about that. But now, see, you got to understand how they feel about dogs now. So they love most people. A lot of animal lovers love animals more than they love people. So you're going to pay vet bills and stuff like that if your dog injures their dog, because they like people. They think them dogs should have the freedom to come and go where they want to go. But if I was you, bro, I would invest in a fence, because you already know your dogs don't play that. And then you need to go tell your kid, you'll tell your neighbor, get your dog on a leash or get your dog in a space, because my dogs live here. If your dog come over here in this space, my dog's going to handle his own. And I might not be able to get that next time. But you going to have to invest in a fence if you can't watch your dogs. You are responsible for whatever your dog does.
3: Okay.
4: You take your dog to the dog park and it bite another dog, shouldn't have had your dog down there. You know who it is. Know your dog is it. Know he don't play well with others.
3: Not at all.
6: That poodle needs some help though. That poodle shook. He don't even play fetch no more.
3: I know.
6: Throw something out there and watch that poodle don't go get it. No.
4: The poodle is upstairs in the upstairs window looking out. He down there. He done called a couple. He running through his head, man. Man, he had me in his whole mouth. Was in his mouth. I don't know who the black dude was that came out and got him, but if he hadn't got him, no dog, I kind of felt my coming apart.
3: I was a goner.
6: Yeah.
4: Seemed to me like they need to put these two dogs to sleep. And I'm just saying, if you ask me. Anybody ask me, man. But I don't know if I'm going back down now, man. I don't even know if I'm going back down there. I think I'm going to stay upstairs. Cause look at him. Look at him over there just running that squirrel. Look at him. I don't even know why we moved over here. We in a nice white neighborhood. Now we over here. And what the hell is a pound hound anyway? What the hell?
3: You tell him, Frenchie.
4: Man.
3: Oh, man. Oh, wow. That was, yeah. All right. All right. Well, yeah. Hopefully the dogs will be okay. We'll have more of the Steve Harvey Morning Show coming up at 20 minutes after the hour, right after this.
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0: It is all about the old school. 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
12: For your Friday, sunny skies. Thanks to a shift in the winds, we'll see much better air quality today. High temperatures in the mid-80s. Tonight, the smoke will return to the area. We'll see a low near 69. And for your Saturday, more smoke and high temperatures in the low 80s, afternoon storms. 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I'm Chief Meteorologist Richard McCullough of 103.9 WDKX. 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
3: Hey, what's up, my go-getters? You know what time it is. It is time for that go-getter report. All right, so LeBron James is definitely proving his star power goes way beyond the court because the NBA commissioner, Adam Silver, says the league is still finalizing the 2026-2027 schedule because LeBron hasn't announced where he'll be playing next. Now, Silver says his decision will impact marquee games, including opening week and Christmas Day schedule. And when the king moves, the whole league is definitely adjusting. So that right there is power within itself. And talking to power, I don't know how people who are behind bars is just living like this, but this man is working. Tory Lanez is keeping his fans fed just hours before his new double album, his release called Made You Think I Was Gone, but he dropped a surprise music video to build even more hype. The project arrives while Lanez continues serving his prison sentence, proving he's found a way to keep releasing music despite being behind bars. Child, if he can do it, yo, I'm sure R. Kelly, Diddy, y'all could probably put some music out too. I'm just saying. Child, this is crazy. All right. Speaking of music, Big Sean just earned his first ever RIAA Diamond certification for I Don't With You, featuring E-40 in the 2014 anthem, has now surpassed 10 million units sold in the U.S. Sean and E-40 celebrated the milestone together over dinner, marking a major career achievement more than a decade after the song was released. So listen, LeBron James got an NBA waiting, Tory's got fans staying up until midnight, and Big Sean just proved a hit can keep winning years later. And that right there is your go-getter report with me, Adri V. Do me a favor and always tap in each and every weekday morning as we serve it up to you, the go-getter report, right here on a 3.9 WDKX with me, Adri V, the go-getter.

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1: That sticks closer than any brother. I got a lot of brothers, right?
2: Yeah.
1: You know who that friend is.

0: KKX. And I met a new friend. A new friend is Trent Wynn. Good morning, Trent. How are you doing today, sir?
1: I am doing wonderful. I am blessed and highly favored of the Lord.
0: So we just had a great conversation off air because you've got a number of events going on. Please talk about your church because it's only, 25 miles away in Williamson, right?
1: Absolutely. We are 4496 Route 104, right on 104. We're in between the town of Ontario and SOTUS. People like to go to SOTUS. They go fishing. They go to SOTUS Point. So if you go fishing, if you go to SOTUS Point, you pass the church. It's on the right-hand side, right in between Ontario and SOTUS.
0: And what's the name of the church?
1: The name of the church is Redeem Bethel Church of God in Christ Community Fellowship Center.
0: And you have an event. Well, you got multiple events. Yes. I want to say this very clear. You have multiple events, one of which was, I'm glad you were able to determine what a mortgage burning is, because it sounds something, I was kind of like, the only mortgage I know, I would like to burn mine, but the church is burning their mortgage. Is that true?
1: That is absolutely true. That we are super excited. Our leader has led us from vision to victory. Mm-hmm. 20 years ago, we went to a bank. We wanted to get a loan for a $1.2 million edifice. Mm-hmm. The bank that we banked at for years turned us down.
0: Really?
1: And our leader, right after, he never got upset. He's such a humble guy. And mm-hmm. I got to mention his name, Pastor Henry Pryor. I'm only here today because he asked me to come to represent him. He couldn't make it today. Mm-hmm. Such a humble guy, such mm-hmm. a humble leader. And we walked out of that meeting with the bank that we've been banking for years. And he just said, we're just going to take our money out and go to another bank.
0: That's what you do. That's the power right there.
1: That's the power.
0: That is it.
1: We went right to M&T Bank. We got the loan 20 years ago, 2005. We built this edifice by the leading of our pastor, mm-hmm. Superintendent Pryor. And 20 years later, the Lord have blessed us. And that's the key point. The Lord blessed us to be able to pay it off in full.
0: Oh, congratulations, man. Congratulations. And you're holding an event for that. I do want to get to that in a matter of moments. But first off, for folks that might not realize it, when you first opened the church, who did you have come in?
1: When we first opened the church, we brought in Stella Award winner Ty Tribbett.
0: And now that it's done, that the mortgage is about to get burnt, you're bringing in who?
1: We are bringing in Stella Award winner Travis Green, and we are excited about that.
0: All right, now Travis Green's not coming alone. Got a number of people on this show, right?
1: That's correct. Yep. There are also going to be Marissa Jones. She's out of Syracuse. Mm-hmm. We have Chosen Generation, who's located right here in the city of Rochester. And we have Dermond Glanton, who is originally from here at Rochester. Matter of fact, he was a member of Redeem Bethel. Mm-hmm. He relocated to North Carolina. So he's coming back home to perform before Travis Green. So we're excited about all the artists.
0: Now, when is that show? Because that's coming up right around the corner, right?
1: That is around the corner. That is going to be Saturday, August 1st.
0: Okay.
1: Saturday, August 1st.
0: Doors open, 5:30, 6:30? What time is the show start?
1: 5:30.
0: Okay.
1: Doors open up at 5:30. So, yes, we want everyone in the city to know that we're bringing in Travis Green, and you can get your tickets right now.
0: What's the website, too? Because I want people to write this down, because there's a lot of letters in there.
1: So, it is R as in Robert, B as in boy, Kogic, Kogic.com. So RBCOGIC.com.
0: And if you need that again, text us 678-1039. We'll text you that website and the telephone number to call if you want to do that
1: way. Yes, you can call me directly. You can text me 585-694-4829.
0: And get ready. Now, that show is Saturday, August 1st. Saturday, August 1st is that show.
1: That's correct.
0: So I want to make sure people are aware that you have time for that. But for the mortgage burning, that's right around the corner.
1: So we have what we call a banquet. So all these events are the title mortgage burning, then something else. So mm-hmm. we have the banquet. We have that actually is next Friday.
0: Okay.
1: So with that one, I want to say with that particular one, if you wanted a ticket, you got to You gotta hustle up on that. You gotta move quickly. You gotta move quickly with that one because
0: go fast.
1: We are literally turning in numbers this afternoon.
0: Okay.
1: Yeah. Right. So, but there's still time. There's still time. If you want to get a ticket to the banquet, it's $75, and certainly with that one, you can call 469-2015. That's 469-2015.
0: All right, well, I'm gonna need that number too because I'm gonna make sure that text that if people want to go to the banquet as well. Definitely. Yes. I just want to let people know, go to WDKX.com, get all the information you need. But if you want to see a number of people that will be in town on August 1st, Travis Green coming in with a number of people. 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I'll send you the email address and the telephone number to call to be a part of the event, man. Thank you for coming in, Trent. It's so funny because when Trent walked in, I was like, he had all these terms. I'm like, I haven't been to church in a minute. Broke it down for me. Thank you, man, for your kindness and your patience with us this morning.
1: Absolutely. Thank you for having us.
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3: For your Friday, sunny skies. Thanks to a shift in the winds, we'll see much better air quality today. High temperatures in the mid-80s. Tonight, the smoke will return to the area. We'll see a low near 69. And for your Saturday, more smoke and high temperatures in the low 80s. Afternoon storms. If you've been injured in a car accident, make it easy. 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I'm Chief Meteorologist Richard McCullough, a 1039 WDKX. Have a good day.
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2: For your Friday, sunny skies. Thanks to a shift in the winds, we'll see much better air quality today. High temperatures in the mid-80s. Tonight, the smoke will return to the area. We'll see a low near 69. And for your Saturday, more smoke and high temperatures in the low 80s, afternoon storms. 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I'm Chief Meteorologist Richard McCullough on 103.9 WDKX. Have a good day.
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1: All right, guys, here we are, last break of the day. Been a good day. Yeah.
2: Really
1: mm-hmm.
2: is.
1: Very good day.
3: Mm-hmm. Hey, in closing today, I want to talk about something. I want to impress upon people the importance of faith. But I wanted to talk to everybody out there about the significance and the importance of faith. Look, we live in such a world today that it's almost not cool to talk about your faith. Because of IG and Facebook and, you know, all these social media, it's, everybody works for likes and approval and comments and followers and all of this. And nobody really talks about how cool it is to be a person of faith. But it really, really is, man. And because it gives you a place of protection when you have faith. It gives you a place to go when you need direction. It just gives you an edge, I found. Well, Steve, what do you mean by edge? Well, it's very simple. I can use myself as the best example. People who have followed me on the radio show for any number of years, I've had radio fans for over 21 years have followed me everywhere I've gone on the radio. Shirley and Tommy and Carla and Junior and all of us, you know, followed us for years. At one point in time, you've seen my missteps get played out publicly. You've seen some mistakes I've made get played out publicly. You've seen me had to stand in the face of fire publicly. I don't think there's a person that has followed my career has not seen me face public scrutiny. And all of these things that I've had to face, I want to tell you something. I was able to get through it because I didn't face any of it alone. I happen to be a person of faith. I happen to be a child of God, and so are you. And the fact that I'm willing to acknowledge that gives me a certain amount of strength that some people can't seem to muster because they seem to be in this thing all by themselves. But if you're a person of faith, you're not in it by yourself. See, the attacks that I've been under, you didn't just attack me. You attacked a child of God. I'm one of his children. And I'm here to tell you that you are too. That you can reside under the protection of his wings. That you don't have to stand out there and feel like it's just you and you all alone by yourself. Because you're not. He promised to be with you. In the worst of times. In the best of times. When you can call on nobody else, you can call on your faith. I've done it time and time again. I'm a living witness to the fact that God is ever present. That I don't care what you get yourself into, you ain't gotten yourself into nothing God can't get you out of. I don't care what it is you're going through, you ain't going through nothing that God don't have the ability to pull you through. Steve Harvey is a living witness to that. I'm just talking to you about faith, man, so you can get back to being cool with being a person of faith. Don't worry about what them naysayers say. Don't worry about what them haters say. They have no say-so in your life unless you give it to them. And I don't. I don't give the internet no power over me. I don't give social media no power over me. You can take the swipe at me if you want to. I'm not going to respond. I have learned to be still. To let him do the battle for me. That's hard sometimes. Because, you know, you can correct it with this remark or with that remark, or you could think that you could put something out there. But let me tell you something when you respond to these people. You're not doing yourself any good when you respond to these people. You know why? Because for people who love you, no explanation necessary. But for people who hate you, no explanation acceptable. I don't care what you say to a hater. If they've made up in their mind to hate, there's nothing you can do. But can I tell you something? It's nothing they can do either. They can't do nothing to you that God don't allow to happen. And if God allows some of this to get through, it's only to strengthen you. And sometimes God allows things to happen to people like you and me because he's got a lesson to teach them other people. Because, see, sometimes God allows the stuff to happen to you because he know you strong enough to take it. And the lesson sometimes ain't for you. Sometimes he's trying to show your enemy something. I can't count the time he's prepared a table in front of my enemies. I can't count them. I can't count the times when I know people have laughed behind my back. I can't count the times that my faith has gotten me through. You have this same God available to you. And I know you do. And I know you know it. But you got to get back to being a person of faith that's cool with it. Having faith is cool. It's really, really cool. I got no problem telling people that's how I got to where I am. I ain't got no problem telling. I have no other explanation for you anyway. How I've gotten through every misstep, every mistake, every public piece of scrutiny is because I have a faith in God that is powerful, man. And it gets me through everything that I need to get through. And he's pulled me through everything I've needed to get pulled through. He'll do the same thing for you. Being a person of faith is cool. Don't ever stop being that, okay? Because God is good. All right. Those are my closing remarks. Y'all have a great day today. Hey, listen, talk to God. He'd love to hear from you for real.
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0: 1039 WDKX, Kalani and Usher, starting off your Friday morning-ish. We're heading towards the afternoon. Still got two more hours to get in before we get it done. And your chance to win some tickets to go see Neo and Akon.
1: Yes.
0: Neo and Akon. So you got to list it out for either a Neo song or an Akon song.
1: Yep.
0: And then call in, because your chance to win comes up this morning with the Waker Club. That show won't be in town until next week, Friday, at Darien Lake. But you can win them this Friday here on WDKX and the Wake Up Club. So anytime you hear Neo or Akon, be the you got to be the right caller in. What's the number to call? Oh, you got another song, too.
1: Got another song.
0: Yeah. Yep. Yeah, got another song. All right, so call in 222-1039. Make sure you know the name of the song that we played for your chance to win Neo and Akon tickets.
1: Now, Tariq, I need you to check your RG&E account.
0: Oh, no. I got a call yesterday.
1: Okay.
0: Because my wife asked me, she's like, did you pay the RG&E bill? And I'm like, no, that's not my section.
1: Right.
0: You know, we teamwork, but if you need me, I've got it.
1: Right.
0: We good? She's like, no, go check the account. I'm like, check the account. And she's like, yeah, they gave us a credit. I'm like, a credit? How much was the credit? We found out how much it was. And I'm like, is this a real thing? I really couldn't believe it.
1: I got a call yesterday. I saw somebody on Facebook.
0: Wait, they called you?
1: Yeah, I got a call.
0: They didn't call me.
1: They might have called your wife.
0: She no calls to come in.
1: Well, I saw somebody post something on Facebook yesterday, and I know I had an issue with RG&E a few years back about, you know, a credit, and, you know, I gave my experience, like, yo, make sure you look into that, because a few years ago, they said I had a credit, and it went on for months, and I end up having to pay that money back.
0: So RG&E at the door, they want their money back.
1: Yeah, right. So that's what I thought it was, and then I saw somebody else post it saying the same thing. So then I got a call, and it was saying, you know, something about with the weather and a storm, which affected the way that they sent out the bills, and your bill was affected, and sorry for the inconvenience, yada, yada, yada, yada, yada. So I checked my account, and I'm like, whoa. They really blessed me. Okay.
0: Oh, so you got a nice, little credit.
1: I got a nice
0: credit.
1: One. Yeah.
0: Oh, okay. All right,
1: a nice little
0: good
1: credit
0: for you, man.
1: So this all stems from RG&E and ISAG. They're among some of the New York utility companies in the country that were fined millions of dollars for failing to meet customer service standards. So I believe this has something to do with that. Now, I don't know if everybody gets a credit, but I know I got a credit, you got a credit, and a few other people got credits.
0: Well, yeah, let us know, because I would like to make sure that everybody is at least aware of it. So go check your account. I didn't even... she told me about it. I was like, I don't know. I didn't pay no extra nothing. Everything is met when I see it. But then she was just like, what's this? And I'm like, that was the same day you walked in and just said, hey, yo, what is this credit thing I keep seeing on it? I'm like,
1: I want it in cash, so forget that credit. Because, all right, I don't pay for however long or whatever the bill is.
0: I'll take it.
1: And then it's really nothing. On paying RG&E for a couple months.
0: That's fine. That's fine with me.
1: Man, give me my cash.
0: Crank that AC all the way up. $103.
1: You're going to get it back.
0: Until then, crank
1: give
0: that bad
1: money.
0: Boy
1: I
0: up.
1: Give me my money.
0: WDKX at the Waker Club. Thank you for making this part of it. We don't even know how much they owe us.

0: Hopefully you know the song, you know the artist, but you know better know the song in order for you to win tickets to go see Neo and Akon. Mm-hmm. That's next week Friday, Darien Lake. Man, summer is, I don't know what the hell.
1: It's flying.
0: I can really tell you, summer flying.
2: Here today, gone tomorrow.
0: I don't know what the, it seems like just the other day kids got out of school. But no, they've been out for like a month now.
1: Going on a month
0: and a half.
1: Yeah.
2: Eating up goodness. All the snacks.
0: You ain't lying.
2: Lord Jesus.
0: You ain't lying. Lord Jesus. You going through what I'm going through.
2: Oh, Jesus.
0: Can't wait for them to go back. Why can't they go back in the middle of August? I do believe we should start school in the middle of August.
2: You think so?
0: Yeah, because of where we live in Western New York, we're going to have snow cold days. Mm-hmm. And I just believe that those snow cold days, if we got an early 2 week head start on it before Labor Day, we would be all right.
1: There are some charter schools that do go back in August.
0: Yeah, good idea. I'm pro that for public schools.
2: Other states do. I know Georgia goes back in August, Virginia, Illinois, Chicago. Mm-hmm. So yeah, depending on the state, but they get out super early. They get out in May.
0: Yeah, that's okay. I'm also pro school all year round.
1: Yeah.
2: Enrichment learning.
0: So we can get, we need to catch up to the world. We behind the eight ball.
2: Well, some other countries, but then again, we do a lot of things different. Even higher education is free in other countries.
0: So. Well, they did not here.
2: Nope.
0: With the for-profit system. Mm-mm. And I think I definitely think we should learn different languages. I don't think we should stick with just one language. Obviously, this is the language. English is the language of the country. But I just believe that, you know, we need a little bit more well-roundedness with other cultures in different places. You know what I mean? So I don't see anything wrong with learning Spanish. I don't see anything wrong with learning Italian. I don't see anything wrong with learning French.
2: Yeah.
0: You know what I mean? It's just, you know, it adds to the planet is bigger than where we are.
2: Yes.
0: You know what I mean?
2: Yes. I want to learn more about the galaxies. Don't take me there.
0: Oh, so no. I'll go there with you. Because that's the reason why I love sci-fi.
2: Yes,
0: because it's a one way ticket off this planet.
2: Yes, Ernest swears that I love apocalyptic movies. Like, let me ease my mind. Let's watch something end of the world. You know, it just. But I don't know. I just love anything dealing with the beyond. Anything dealing with the beyond has always fascinated me.
0: And you're comfortable talking about it too. There's a lot of people that are not comfortable talking about.
2: I know. I've had conversations where
1: you can't talk with everybody.
2: Oh no, because either they'll think like, you know, or they may bring their own religious views into it. But I'm purely talking about, you know, the science, the possibility of what is beyond, not your belief system necessarily within it. But there's clear science that shows that there is beautiful things that are outside of our current orbit, you know, on Earth.
0: This is why I like talking to you, because we could talk about something and it'll be hard to know if we take the disagreement seriously.
2: Yeah.
0: A lot of people will take disagreement so seriously. Like, I can't talk to her no more. I'm like, you can't talk to her no more because you don't agree on this A or B.
2: Yeah. I think it's sad. I think we have lost the banter and nuance in conversation.
0: Yeah.
2: Everything has to be black and white, and we remove the conditions, right? We remove all of the things that were at play with what happened or the conversation. And I always say, like, whenever you're teaching, like whenever I'm teaching something or whenever I'm doing a training or a workshop, I tell everybody to leave your ideas and opinions at the door. Because as soon as you stick a flag, you immediately divide the room. Then you give another belief system, you divide the room again. And you keep dividing to where before you even had a chance to give them what you were there to give, they have already psychologically in their mind determined whether they want to hear the next words out of your mouth.
0: Yeah.
2: And so I feel it's a better approach for teachers, mentors, is to give the information, right? And then you can talk through the nuance of how does this work with my faith or belief or my job or a scientist, you know. But at least give the world what you have to offer first before deciding who it should be for and who it shouldn't be for.
1: I hate when there's a disagreement and then the insults come.
0: Yeah, it gets petty.
1: Because I like left and you like right. And we can't agree to go and meet in the middle or whatever. Or just because we like two opposite things, I'm a bad person. Yeah.
2: Well, you know, research actually states that now, because of social media, because of rage bait, that now there are stronger connections for people that agree on what they hate than on what they love. It's becoming stronger and stronger. And so they're also using that now in dating apps. That they have dating apps now to where you are collectively stating the things that you don't like. And now you guys are coming together based on, for me, something that could be toxic.
0: But here's the thing. I grow from having at least a conversation. I might not agree with you on something, whether it's politics or religion or sports, whatever it might be. But I learn a lot from why they believe that. And I'm like, oh, I see how it got to that level of they believe something I don't believe in. Yeah. Or they agree with something I disagree with.
2: Yeah.
0: And so the only way to find out that pattern is to have that conversation.
2: Right. And you, and even then, like you said, you still learn something. But again, when we just kind of shut our ears off, it does a disservice to the entire room, conversation, classroom, whatever you're in, when you already come with, and there's some people that teach things based on stating, you know how somebody kind of guides you into the answer they want you to have or the question they want you to give. And I just think it's a better approach if we just have a conversation as humans. And I don't have to agree. I don't even have to like it, right?
0: Yeah.
2: But the more we have conversations, the more maybe we can... Maybe you were way far left, I was way far right. But because we have a little bit understanding, we can incorporate more compassion. And maybe we come a little closer to the middle. I don't have to be all the way, but just a little bit closer.

0: if we don't feel like the conversation is going anywhere. You get what I'm saying? There's some people that just like to argue for the sake of arguing. And you see it on social media, people commenting, and then, like you said, giving insults, and your mama ugly, and then like, what are we gonna do with?
1: Because I like the color orange.
0: Right, we're talking about big pies. You know, what if she got a, now how she get, you know? But that's what we do, and it's because I really feel, and you guys tell me if I'm on or off, I really feel that there are so many people in the world and Americans that are dealing with so much that sometimes they use those moments to let off of all of the other anger and frustrations they have. So you were really weren't the problem. You were just a trigger. You get what I'm saying?
2: Oh, I get it.
0: And then they'll throw everything at you, and that, but you have to be strong enough to be able to decipher and dissect. Like, this isn't, this wasn't about me, baby. This was about you.
2: But that's, but isn't that an internal battle the person has to have? They have to realize, come to that realization on their own. Because anybody telling them, like, they don't want to hear nothing from anybody on the outside. They have to, through manifestation, God, I don't know what you're gonna, how they're gonna get there. They have to get there alone and say to themselves, that wasn't who I am. And I need to recognize that's what, that wasn't who I am in that moment.
0: Yeah, and sometimes they don't. And you got to be okay with it. And sometimes it may happen with friends, sometimes with people that's close, sometimes even family. But you still have to be okay if you're doing everything in your best intention to do something that's right or to try something new. You owe it to your future and to not the spectators in the field to at least try. So we just got to be mindful of how we communicate with each other.
2: Yeah.
0: That's all.
2: Yeah, that's true.
0: You know, but mamas are catching strays out there. That's what I'm trying to understand.
1: Mama's kids.
2: Unnecessary. Yeah,
0: necessary. We just gotta be, you know. So just give a little bit more love, have a little bit more compassion, and just know that aliens exist. All now, right, here we go.
2: Now y'all know why. See, I'm not gonna disagree with you on that. Because I kind of agree with you on that. But that, now you know why we have the Dream Pusher Latia Vaughn in this morning on 103.9 WDKX The Wake Up Club. I agree with you.
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0: As thanks to a shift in the winds, we'll see much better air quality today. High temperatures in the mid-80s. Tonight, the smoke will return to the area. We'll see a low near 69. And for your Saturday, more smoke and high temperatures in the low 80s, afternoon storms. 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I'm Chief Meteorologist Richard McCullough, 1039 WDKX. Have a good day.
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0: We are 103.9 WDKX. Great way to start our day. Listen, be careful with all the smoke that's going around. Not much we can really do about that, Latia. There's not much we can do about the smoke. So limit your outdoor activity if you can today. Today's better than yesterday. I don't know if you had to deal with it on Wednesday and Thursday, but there's some stuff that's just out of our control.
1: Yeah, no, you have, do have to be careful. I know Phoenix, she has asthma. So they said people that are either children, small children, if you have any pre-existing health and conditions, asthma, or elderly, to be careful. But I went out there and I felt like it's 30 barbecues happening every time. Okay.
0: What is your neighbor doing?
1: I stepped out, but sometimes when they say you can smell it, they said a measure is if you could smell the smoke, then that's probably not a good sign for you to just kind of stay out and hang. But but it looks like it's starting to dissipate just a little bit.
0: A little bit. I felt better this morning than I did yesterday and Wednesday. Two bad days are yesterday. They say the air quality is not that good again today.
1: Yeah, it's still under unhealthy unhealthy line. So there's still a risk warning on your weather apps.
0: Yeah, I'm just concerned about it. Like you said, for those that are dealing with sort of asthma and breathing issues that are going on. Please be advised of that. So today is the third day of it. We've had Chief Meteorologist Richard McCullough come in and warn people about the same thing when it comes to the air quality being terrible in our area. I just don't know why people want to burn Canada down. I don't know what the hell is going on. I don't know what's going on over there with the neighbors.
1: Listen, I think as of Wednesday going into Thursday, I think it got up to 800 fires.
0: Yes.
1: And so that's sometimes unfathomable to even think that many, but I want to know, is the origin from one that's kind of spread across the land, or are they popping up in miscellaneous places because of weather sparking a fire or ozone layer?
0: I don't know. All I know is that Richard is absolutely right. Since I've been here at the station, him and I have worked together in tandem in a number of years, and I've never come across this before. We've had wildfires before. Mm-hmm. We had them a few years ago, not too bad. So we've been there on this road before, but you're thinking, it's a one and done. Wildfires were good. It's back again, and I just don't understand where this is all coming from.
1: Yeah,
0: because we've never really experienced this before. I don't know if it's sort of a lack of care on their end, or this is something that's just an anomaly that's become more popular. But every once in a while, we're experiencing something new, and you just have to adjust to it.
1: There's a lot of things that have been happening, weather-related events from, extreme dangerous undercurrents that could create a tsunami, potential volcanic eruptions. This past year, I really believe that the Earth has been groaning, and that, Mother Earth is trying to tell us, like, hey, y'all not taking care of it. I'm about to kick y'all out.
0: Okay? Mess around and find out.
1: Right. An extinction event. But, I believe when all of these things happen, I don't count them as coincidence, honestly. I believe it is all of those little things that have counted and added up over time, and now we're just, it feels random, but I don't think it's random. I think that stems back from the way we took care of the earth years ago. Mm-hmm. And so, Lord, I don't want to be a dinosaur. We got a lot of things we're working on.
0: We just keep plugging away. I don't know about anybody else. We just keep going forward, and no matter what it is, whether it's an end of world event, we're just like, rent due, right? Another week.
1: But think about that the issues of our life is so right in front of our eyes that it almost becomes a wall to where we can't see anything else around us. Mm-hmm. We can't feel other people around us. We can't tap into all the things that are around us because my current need is pressing so much. And I think that that's also happens with us being connected to other people. You know, back in the day, we were hunters and gatherers. We would sit by the fire and tell stories, right? Mm-hmm. We would exchange, and there was a big communal thing that we had within our communities and our tribes. They didn't have to pay taxes, okay? they didn't have to worry about those other cares of life, but that does say something, that when we have so many pressing needs in front of us, it is hard for us to take a step back and see the bigger things that are at play in the world right now.
0: I think you said it earlier, we were talking a bit about social media. I understand that we have all this information in the palm of our hand.
1: Yeah.
0: We've probably got more knowledge and technology and information in our hands than we've ever had before. I never thought of it being a detriment. You know what I mean? Like, if you have a view on something, mm-hmm. you can find someplace on the internet that agrees with it, disagrees with it, has facts to back it up, mm-hmm. and has facts presented to you that to back up mm-hmm. the opposite. Mm-hmm. So I think that the confusion is a lot easier because the technology is so easy to get, but we don't even know if it's accurate.
1: We are living in a real-time paradox. There's so much information. We say we're in the social age, but we're most disconnected than ever. The loneliness epidemic is so high where people feel alone and disconnected. People no longer have the normal social skills to talk to someone, ask them out on a date, whatever. The fear of rejection is so big that they don't take chances, whether it's starting something or trying or asking a girl to dance, you know. And so we're in this huge paradox. The danger with that is that there is so much information, and when we lack critical thinking skills or when we lack the ability to test what you're seeing online, then all we're doing is spreading more information like those wildfires. And unfortunately, negative information spreads faster than positive. And so we have these wildfires of negativity. And I believe we need to fan more flames on some light, some good, some hope for humanity.
0: I want to go jump back to what you were talking about with the dating and sort of asking individuals out. It's like there's been this sort of groaning world of people being able to break that ice. Mm-hmm. You know, guys don't want to come off creepy, so they don't, you know, ask out as much mm-hmm. anymore. Women are saying men don't come up to them anymore. Like, that disconnect is a serious one because mm-hmm. we'd like to keep the world populated, mm-hmm. but we mm-hmm. can't if we feel like I don't have a chance and they won't. So then how do I get out of that mold? How do I have the courage to get the reps up to ask someone without coming off too creepy? Like, where's the middle ground where it's kind of like I respect this person's boundaries and they're just like, no means no, that's fine, we pick up and we move on, but there's also kind of like, you know, there's, I'm getting crushed here, you know what I mean? And there's a lot of people that feel as if I don't want to even try. And that's discouraging as well, too.
2: I don't think there's one answer for that.
1: There's one answer. That's why there are AI brothels that are happening.
0: AI robots. Brothels?
1: Yeah. That's being opened up and shut down based on the community kind of saying that they don't want this. And yeah, there are people that are going to AI robot brothels. To where they are letting it all out, you know, on a non-human piece of equipment.
0: I'm sorry, to have a conversation.
2: It's called computer love, man.
1: Computer love.
0: Dun, dun, but dun, the dun, dun, computer's dun, dun, talking dun. Back to you?
1: Don't ask me. I wasn't there. Okay? I've given the report. Okay? This is the report of Friday. Okay? There are human-like humanoid robots.
2: She doesn't know. What's that guy? R2-D2? What is it?
1: Yeah.
0: Real robots or like AI?
2: No, it's AI.
0: Is it AI?
1: AI, computer system hardware, but in terms of the body, you know, they kind of put them in sort of a human-type form body.
0: Gotcha,
1: there are people that are because they're so afraid or don't want to take the chance or don't even want to put the energy into it, they are going to some of these spaces and places. Mm-hmm. But to me, that's not intimacy. That's not true connection.
0: That's not real.
1: That's a let off. Right. And so there are community members where these spaces are coming up that mm-hmm. they're kind of, you know, going to their towns. We don't want this here. But I think it speaks to the greater issue at play that people are alone. How can we bring more people together to gather and in safe environments and where, you know, we have more compassion, but, you know, they have to try. And like you said, it's like there's no one answer as to mm-hmm. how do you have the courage, you know? Mm-hmm. It depends on how does your self-esteem feel, you know? Are you trying to go for a woman that or a gentleman that you, you know, feel is way up here and you don't feel good about yourself? So I think it depends.
2: For the last decade, you directed people to try dating sites. Try dating mm-hmm. sites, you know? So, you know, it's a lot different to talk to you via computer than approaching you in person. So you have a generation of people that dating sites is what it is. So you take the dating sites away, what do you have? A bunch of people that don't know how to communicate.
0: But even with the dating sites or the dating apps, you eventually are going to have to meet somebody eye to eye.
1: And there's been success stories. Like one of my closest friends in Atlanta, she met her husband, former NFL player, through a dating site. Yeah, yeah. And they fell in love. Mm-hmm. There's, I think, maybe two or three people that met online. And but you asked that same question 30 years ago, they've been like, online? Yeah. Why are you? It's just the day and the times that we're in. But eventually, you do have to, unless you're catfishing somebody, you do have to, you know, make a point to have that face-to-face interaction. And maybe it makes it easier for them to kind of that bridge, you know, if they are nervous about reaching out to someone.
0: I have met a few people, couples that have gotten married off of dating
2: websites. There's a lot of successful stories with that.
0: And still successfully, happily married, and I'm happy for them, just like I would if anybody met somebody out at a bar or at a church or at an event somewhere.
2: Right. But you're talking about people that are on there and aren't as successful, mm-hmm, right? And that's all they've been doing the last however many years. So that interaction of me stepping to her or her stepping to him or whatever, however you may do it, mm-hmm, that's gone. It's not the same. So that's just a skill that people lost, is that face to face interaction, whether it's on a dating side or whether it's just interacting with people in general.
1: Yeah. Even schools, like I know in my daughter's school, they said kids can no longer bring their cell phones, mm-hmm, to the school. And I would, before they did that, I used to ask my daughter at lunch, you know, the first week of school, like, how was it going? Did you meet anybody? And she's like, no, we're all on our phones. I was like, well, who are you sitting with? My friends. Okay, what y'all talk about? Not much. We just kind of was playing this, playing that. I was like, now, the lunchroom back in my day. That was where, you know, people were, you know, laughing, sharing food, telling stories, who did what, who was kissing who in the hallway. I mean, that's where you get all the tea. That was the water cooler, you know, back in the day. But we just have to find more reasons. I believe having more reasons to gather and come together, it'll churn that skill and come back.
0: 103.9 WDKX, the Wake Up Club. Thank you for making this a part of your day. And I'm not judging. You found love and it's good and it's legitimate. It's good for you. Good luck with it, because it's going to be a bumpy ride either way. Good morning.

0: 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You like that? You love Saturday Morning Memory Lane. They done went into our era. Yeah. So. Yeah. They done went into our era.
1: Listen.
0: 80s, 90s. Yeah.
1: We had a discussion. Was it Monday? Did we talk about this? We said, because you know, last week Jay-Z had that big concert.
2: Yes.
1: Mm-hmm. Is Jay-Z Memory Lane?
0: Yes.
1: Because
0: yes.
1: Between his first album and his fourth album, that's 25 to 30 years.
0: Yes.
1: Is that Memory Lane?
0: Yes. Yeah. So is Keith Sweat. So is Drew Hill. So is Joe. So is Cut Close.
1: But those people that you just named, you can accept that, right? You're like, wow, that was a long time. But to say Jay-Z.
0: Yeah, he's in there.
1: Jay-Z.
0: He was on top when Drew Hill was on top.
1: I know, but Jay-Z, Drew Hill. Drew Hill is more like, I can accept Drew Hill.
0: Why? Because they R&B?
1: R&B, yeah.
0: Oh, come on.
1: Think about it.
0: Don't do that. Don't do that. We belong in there too, hip hop.
1: No, I'm not saying we don't. I'm just saying.
0: Yeah. Hippity hop.
1: It's more, you accepted more with Drew Hill. And then you'll be like, Jay-Z for real?
0: Yeah, Jay-Z for real. Absolutely.
2: I think he transcended. Sometimes there used to be a stigma on, you know, you're old rapper now. What have you. But he has always consistently evolved. And you've seen that with other female rappers or just artists, period, where they always find a way to always stay up to date mm-hmm. with what's current. Like Kevin Hart.
0: Mm-hmm.
2: He mm-hmm. has, even though he came back out, you know, people would say back in the day, the young kids say back in the day, but he's always found a way to stay involved and stay current and fresh. Mm-hmm. And I think Jay-Z has done the same thing. Yeah. I mean, what a career.
0: Yeah.
3: What a career.
0: Unbelievable. And still does it every once in a while. He doesn't do a lot of concerts like he used to before. But I mean, those are some great shows he did in New York.
3: Yep.
0: Great shows.
2: You have to tip their hat off and to have, 150,000 people in 3 days?
3: Yeah.
2: 50,000
0: and support. Beyonce showed up. Their daughter was there.
2: Yes.
0: Was there.
2: Oh, I mean, goodness. It was so many. Rihanna.
0: Even people he had beef with at one point were there. Nas was there. I mean, they grew out of that.
1: Because Mary J. Blige was supposed to do that song, Can't Knock the Hustle. Mm-hmm. But the reason she couldn't be there is because she has a Vegas residency.
2: Yep.
1: So if you brought your ticket and you got Beyonce instead, would you be still satisfied?
2: Absolutely.
1: Okay.
2: I mean, because she's going to... Beyonce is an entertainer's entertainer.
0: Mm-hmm.
2: You know, like, there are people that are wildly successful, and she is their, mm-hmm. like, wow moment. Yeah. And so, I don't think you can ever go wrong with putting Beyonce on the ticket.
1: As a substitute.
2: Right. Well, you can never go wrong. Now, Mary, she's going to give us that... That grind, I'm not gonna cry. You know, I almost didn't make it today. I was gonna set your clothes on fire. You know, she's always gonna relate to the you know,
1: waiting
2: she
1: to
2: is.
1: Exhale, huh?
2: Yeah, she's always gonna be relatable to the trials and tribulations of love and life. So she's gonna give it to you, right? And she may not always be on key every time, but she's gonna give you that passion, and you're gonna be singing right along with her. Don't laugh at me,
0: too. No, because you said. Set clothes on fire, and I immediately went to Angela Bassett and Waiting to Exhale.
2: I'm telling you, and her song was for No, I'm Not Gonna Cry. You know what I'm saying? So she's connected to
1: the
2: cultural
1: moment. Mary.
2: I know. I love Mary. I love me some Mary. What's the 411? I'm just trying to explain.
1: I'm just messing with
2: you. She gives all that passion, and so does Beyonce, right?
0: Mm-hmm.
2: And so you just can't go wrong. You're gonna feel it either way.
0: I'm sorry, the scene is in my head.
2: The clothes on fire?
0: Yeah, because the cop comes in and says, ma'am, it's illegal to burn anything but trash on your front lawn.
1: It is trash. Mm-hmm. That movie's what, 31 years old?
2: Is it 31?
1: That's Memory Lane.
0: Terrible.
2: Wow. You're getting up their sights.
0: WDK.
1: If I'm getting up, Tariq, we're getting up.
2: Oh, Illuminate Live, October 28th and 29th at the Rochester Riverside Convention Center.
0: Thank you for making this a part of your day. 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
2: For your Friday, sunny skies. Thanks to a shift in the winds, we'll see much better air quality today. High temperatures in the mid-80s. Tonight, the smoke will return to the area. We'll see a low near 69. And for your Saturday, more smoke and high temperatures in the low 80s, afternoon storms. 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I'm Chief Meteorologist Richard McCullough, a 103.9 WDKX. 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

Yo, it's your boy Shatterillis, and I'm so blessed to be able to say this. Make sure y'all come out to ESL Ballpark on July 25th to see me with Ricky Rose, Rick Ross. Man, it's going to be so good to see y'all rock out with y'all for one of my biggest events. Shout out to Viciani. We are going to put on an amazing night for y'all, and I can't wait to see y'all there. Yo, this is Shatterillis, and I am DKX.

0: putting you in the know if you ain't already know. 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
3: Hey, what's up, my Go-Getters? You know what time it is. It is time for that Go-Getter Report. All right, so LeBron James is definitely proving his star power goes way beyond the court because the NBA commissioner, Adam Silver, says the league is still finalizing the 2026-2027 schedule because LeBron hasn't announced where he'll be playing next. Now, Silver says his decision will impact marquee games, including opening week and Christmas Day schedule. And when the king moves, the whole league is definitely adjusting. So that right there is power within itself. And talking to power, I don't know how people who are behind bars is just living like this, but this man is working. Tory Lanez is keeping his fans fed just hours before his new double album, his release called Made You Think I Was Gone. But he dropped a surprise music video to build even more hype. The project arrives while Lanez continues serving his prison sentence, proving he's found a way to keep releasing music despite being behind bars. Child, if he can do it, yo, I'm sure R. Kelly, Diddy, y'all could probably put some music out too. I'm just saying. Child, this is crazy. All right. Speaking of music, Big Sean just earned his first ever RIAA Diamond certification for I Don't With You, featuring E-40 in the 2014 anthem, has now surpassed 10 million units sold in the U.S. Sean and E-40 celebrated the milestone together over dinner, marking a major career achievement more than a decade after the song was released. So listen, LeBron James got an NBA waiting, Tory's got fans staying up until midnight, and Big Sean just proved a hit can keep winning years later. And that right there is your Go-Getter Report with me, Adri V. Do me a favor and always tap in each and every weekday morning as we serve it up to you, the Go-Getter Report, right here on a 3.9 WDKX with me, Adri V, the Go-Getter.
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9: For your Friday, sunny skies. Thanks to a shift in the winds, we'll see much better air quality today. High temperatures in the mid-80s. Tonight, the smoke will return to the area. We'll see a low near 69. And for your Saturday, more smoke and high temperatures in the low 80s, afternoon storms. If you've been injured in a car accident, make it easy. Call Attorney Al Parisi, 888-8000. I'm Chief Meteorologist Richard McCullough of 103.9 WDKX. 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
1: For your Friday, sunny skies. Thanks to a shift in the winds, we'll see much better air quality today. High temperatures in the mid-80s. Tonight, the smoke will return to the area. We'll see a low near 69. And for your Saturday, more smoke and high temperatures in the low 80s, afternoon storms. 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I'm Chief Meteorologist Richard McCullough on 103.9 WDKX. Have a good day.
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1039 WDJX. Yeah, all that right there, right? Deja Vu at noon. Where we at? Super moving, baby. Super moving. Friday action, right? Friday action. Keep the tempo up. Keep it real nice and groovy. Today is national. Man, everybody want this one right here. Shock and Sean found this fly one right here. Today is national lottery day. Lottery day. You see them numbers when you're in that highway, what them numbers looking like for that lottery, for that mega million and all that type of stuff, right? Lotto, lottery, all that. I don't know if it's a difference, right? I don't play it, so I don't know. But I want that doski, though. You know what it is, right? Mm-hmm. The next one is tattoo day today. Any of you out there got one of them tattoos that you regret getting? Where is it? Whose name is it? What tattoo do you regret getting, huh? 678-1039. Tell me. I ain't gonna tell nobody else. Don't worry about that. You regret getting that tattoo, that person's name, or the area that it's on, you know? You want to cover it up every time you try to cover it up, but it's hard to cover up because it's out there, you know? Tattoo day today. Would you go over it? How many times did you go over the tattoo? How many times did you ever go over a tattoo? Once, twice, three times? Did you remove a tattoo? If you remove it, can you still see where it was at? I don't know nothing about that, right? Let me know.

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1: For your Friday, sunny skies. Thanks to a shift in the winds, we'll see much better air quality today. High temperatures in the mid-80s. Tonight, the smoke will return to the area. We'll see a low near 69. And for your Saturday, more smoke and high temperatures in the low 80s, afternoon storms. 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I'm Chief Meteorologist Richard McCullough, a 103.9 WDKX. Have a good day.
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0: the night. Terrell Sanders, easy out there. Zora, slow that down. Nothing but a party of his 1039. Let's break action, right?
1: And if you tell me if you're ready, ready if you know you're ready, cock it up.
0: Do you remember when this joint came out?

0: The champ is here.
1: Oh, man. Listen. Deja Vu at Noon Superpower Hour right about now on a Friday. You know how we go down, right? Nothing but energy. Nothing but energy. Make your lunch break feel real fly. Having a bad day, I try to bring that up. You know what I'm saying? No such thing as a bad day, but we do that thing real nice. You dig? Today is National what? We got that for you. Lottery day and tattoo day. I said about the tattoos, the text line was super crazy. I wish I would have got that tattoo up here. I did this tattoo and this dude tattooing and that girl tattooing and all that type of stuff, right? Don't worry about it, though. Go get it covered up. You know, put something, I don't know, put something over it. Put a Band-Aid over it, so I don't know what you're going to do with it. July 25th, action in effect, right? Talking about ESL Ballpark, Rick Ross. So you know you got to go get them tickets. Log on to WDKS.com for more information. 25th is almost here, baby. It's right down the block. I remember talking about that like a month ago, and I was here. Time be flying, right? What they be doing with it? I think the people doing something with the time, man. The clock is something, man. It's just going by so fast, man. Now, I can just remember what I was talking about last Friday and the Friday before that. 4th of July, huh? Seemed like it was a long time ago, don't it? All about 1039 WDKX. I'm on the Instagram Live. DJ with the Rice Cutter. 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WDKX and all social media across the board. 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Out of here like last year. Y'all safe it up out this 1039 WDKX.
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1: For your Friday, sunny skies. Thanks to a shift in the winds, we'll see much better air quality today. High temperatures in the mid-80s. Tonight, the smoke will return to the area. We'll see a low near 69. And for your Saturday, more smoke and high temperatures in the low 80s, afternoon storms. 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I'm Chief Meteorologist Richard McCullough, a 103.9 WDKX. Have a good day.
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0: We'll have Dr. Cheryl McKeever and the Money Coach talking about finances. 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

0: 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It's your boy DJ Ease, and this weekend I'll be in New York City tapped in with the World Cup Finals. You can catch me right here on WDKX Monday through Friday, 7 p.m. Lock in DJ Ease, 103.9 WDKX.
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0: Rochester, New York. What up? 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Drive at 5. I'm going crazy. 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

0: heard Theo. Who is this?
1: Renata.
0: Renata?
1: Yes.
0: Well, ooh. I guess you just won some tickets.
1: Thank you very much.
0: Neo Akon, Darien Lake Amphitheater on July 24th. Yes, it's going down, and you just won a pair of tickets. Tell Rochester what station just made you a winner.
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0: Yeah.
2: Rochester, New York, what up? Lock in. It's your boy DJ Wire. Drive that 5. I'm going crazy. Saturday night, 8 to 10, Y100.

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1: Tonight, the smoke will return to the area. We'll see a low near 69. And for your Saturday, more smoke and high temperatures in the low 80s, afternoon storms. 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
1: Tonight, the smoke will return to the area. We'll see a low near 69. And for your Saturday, more smoke and high temperatures in the low 80s, afternoon storms. 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I'm Chief Meteorologist Richard McCullough of 103.9 WDKX. 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
1: Tonight, the smoke will return to the area. We'll see a low near 69. And for your Saturday, more smoke and high temperatures in the low 80s, afternoon storms. 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I'm Chief Meteorologist Richard McCullough of 103.9 WDKX. 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
1: Tonight, the smoke will return to the area. We'll see a low near 69. And for your Saturday, more smoke and high temperatures in the low 80s, afternoon storms. 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I'm Chief Meteorologist Richard McCullough of 103.9 WDKX. 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